0: Of Games in Glasgow. Scotland's gymnasts Reuben Ward and Cameron Lynn took home silver and bronze medals. Rhys McClenaghan finished in sixth place in the pommel horse final. And Jack Draper's return to tennis has suffered another setback after his withdrawal from the Washington Open. The former British number one was due to begin his campaign today. That's the latest. I'm Faye Rowlands.
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2: It is. And an excellent song. And they, by the way, will be headlining the closing ceremony for the Commonwealth Games, which are currently on in Glasgow. So, a good spectacle for the music alone, I think. Now, this is a day where you will find nature conservation work being celebrated. So it's World Nature Conservation Day and also Milk Chocolate Day. Oh, that used to be such a inexpensive treat, didn't it? Now you've got to have a mortgage to buy a chocolate bar, and they've shrunk them as well. Don't get me started. Better move on before it turns into a full-scale rant. Here's the script, and the crowd was singing Wonderwall on V2.

0: Brian Ferian, Slave to Love. It's 19 minutes past 6. Gone in 60 seconds has begun with Yeoman's Honda Bognor Regis. We are giving away £500. So, we could be honking our horn outside your home or workplace in Honda's new all-electric Super N small car. Big fun. 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

Occhionate and Free. So we'll have a look at the local headlines for you very soon, and also the forecast. Of course, lots of talk about heat wave. What kind of conditions are we going to have? Well, the answer will be on the way. But firstly, Billy Joel, this is brilliant, An Innocent Man, and we follow it up with the Scissor Sisters on V2 Radio.

0: 25 to 7, V2 Radio, The Early Bird with Filthy Gorgeous, The Scissor Sisters and Billy Joe on Innocent Man before that. So looking at the local headlines, organisers of Brighton and Hove Pride say they're deeply saddened by the attack in Berlin and stand in solidarity with the city's LGBTQ plus community. The new Prime Minister Andy Burnham and Ukraine's President Volodymyr Zelensky have visited HMS Queen Elizabeth in Portsmouth. An amber heat alert comes into force across the south tomorrow as the fourth heat wave of the year approaches. And Sussex Police have adopted the Forcer Protocol to improve support for vulnerable armed forces veterans. More on those stories from 7 with Tanya. Now, the forecast is like this. Dry, settled conditions across the region. Early morning cloud lifting and then plenty of late July sunshine, feeling increasingly warm and actually locally hot in some places. Mind how you go, highs reaching 30. Music on the way from Lowly Young, a song called Messy, playing next on V2.
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Street of Dreams, U2. It's 11 minutes to 7. Breakfast on the way with Tanya from 7. Have you seen The Odyssey yet? It got leaked over the weekend onto X, which was rather unfortunate. I don't think it'll dampen the spirits surrounding what it's taken at the box office, 480 million. Here's the other interesting thing. People want to learn Greek. Not only the modern Greek language, but the ancient dialects as well. I was never very big on the Greek classic poetry, but the stories and the legends and the Greek gods, they're brilliant. So if you've not seen the movie, take the opportunity and see it where it should be seen, you know, on the big screen rather than your phone. This is Fats and Small. Turn around. It is V2, the early bird hour.

0: How right they are, Tears for Fears, Mad World. It kind of is, isn't it? So it is coming up to 3 minutes to seven. I just want to take the opportunity to thank the Condiment Company for their support of the radio station and point you in the direction of 7 a.m. Tanya will be here looking at the local headlines, the travel situation as well, which can be all the more uncomfortable given the warm weather. Is your air conditioning working? Yeah, the forecast details will be in there as well. And the forecast details, well, everybody's talking heatwave, aren't they? 30 will be the high today, but the exact precise details on the way with Tanya very soon. It's V2 Radio.
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8: From the Sky News Centre at 7. The Prime Minister's vowed there'll be no dead ends for young people as he plans a schools shake-up to tackle youth unemployment. Andy Burnham says new technical routes will be available to 14-year-olds in England from 2028. Firefighters are bracing for a new heatwave in France and Spain as they battle to contain wildfires. In southwest France, 250,000 people have fled their homes and flames have come within 10 miles of Bordeaux. Jerome Steffs, the mayor of a town just south of the city.
9: This is a fire of the century. We try to get more and more resources, but each time we put more and more men, the fire become more and more strong.
8: An area five times the size of Barcelona has been scorched in the hills west of Madrid. Police say they want to speak to 30 potential witnesses 40 years on from the disappearance of an estate agent. Susie Lamplu left her West London office in 1986 to show a flat to a client but was never seen again. One report suggested her body may have been dumped in a canal. Retired Detective Jim Dickey led the case.
10: That statement never found its way to the murder investigation, and I was totally unaware of it until I got an email in 2019. I don't understand the rationale. I would have meticulously searched that stretch of the canal.
8: The Met insists it has been searched. Bereaved relatives affected by an undertaker in Hull who prevented dozens of lawful burials are campaigning for better regulation of the sector. Robert Bush admitted 67 offences and a five-day sentencing hearing continues later. Johnson & Johnson say it'll pay an estimated $5.5 billion to settle lawsuits over its baby powder products. The company's always denied its talc caused ovarian cancer. And the rate at which shop prices are rising slowed this month. The British Retail Consortium says they're still 0.9% higher than a year ago. That's the latest. I'm AJ Walsh.
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11: Organisers of the Brighton and Hove Pride say they are deeply saddened by the attack in Berlin and stand in solidarity with the city's LGBTQ plus community. One woman was killed and 29 people were injured after a man drove into crowds and carried out stabbings on Saturday night. Brighton Pride says it works closely with police and specialist advisers, with security reviewed throughout the weekend. The new Prime Minister Andy Burnham and Ukraine's President Volodymyr Zelensky have visited HMS Queen Elizabeth in Portsmouth. They were welcomed yesterday by the city's MP Stephen Morgan and Amanda Martin before meeting British and Ukrainian military personnel. The visit followed renewed assurances that the UK's backing for Ukraine would remain unchanged under its new political leadership. In other news, an amber heat health alert comes into force across the south tomorrow as the fourth heat wave of the year approaches. The UK Health Security Agency warns that rising temperatures could pose a risk, especially to vulnerable groups, as some areas reach 30 degrees Celsius. The alerts will be in place from tomorrow morning until Thursday. And finally, Sussex Police has adopted the Forcer Protocol to improve support for vulnerable armed forces veterans. The scheme allows families and carers to provide important information in advance, helping officers respond more quickly if a veteran goes missing. It was launched at the West Sussex Armed Forces Conference in Horsham. And that's me with the latest. I'm Justin Cottrell.
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14: Hello, hello. 7:04. It's going to be another hot and sunny day. Got a bit of cloud, but that's fine. Hopefully it makes it feel a little bit cooler. Highs of 26 degrees Celsius in Eastergate and Pulborough.
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14: Yep, yep, waking you up rudely yet again. Tuesday. What time do you call this? I call this our banger o'clock.

BT Radio, 7 minutes past seven, breakfast with Tanya. Heidi hi campers on this Tuesday morning. Big thanks to Ian Meadows for the early bird show. Meadows, you okay? I don't think you plugged your 70s show that much. You know, the one that plays hours of hits from a very diverse decade, starting at 7 o'clock tonight. There you go. Look, I've done it for you, okay? There's another plug for you. Now, I found out yesterday, and no, Mondays are rubbish enough anyway. I found out yesterday I have policeman's foot. If you know, you know. I've been feeling a little bit of pain now and again. I thought it was because I'm becoming a buff babe and I've been working too hard at the gym. I don't think the two are connected. Could have happened for any reason. I've now got some stretches on how to help it. It was the chiropractor who realised when I went for a kind of checkup following an accident I had about a year ago. And to be fair, after seeing him, I feel better straight away. But after as we were talking about it, I just kept picturing The Bill, the credits of the TV show The Bill. Do you remember The Bill? I feel like everyone watched it early 90s. And at the end, you'll see, I think it was a female and a male police officer walking down the street while the music played. And you can see them just walking along. And I just kept thinking, do they have policeman's foot? Is that where it came from?

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0: Rune 5, Christina Aguilera moves like Jagger. 12 minutes past 7. Tanya McCarthy at the Tuesday Breakfast Show, V2 Radio. And I know it's looking a little bit overcast at the moment, but we're going to get some sunshine, especially in the afternoon. It's going to feel muggy and warm, regardless whether the sun's out or not. Highs of 26 degrees Celsius. This is the fourth heat wave of the year, and there's going to be an amber heat alert tomorrow across the south.
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0: Yes, you're the birthday detective, and your job is to try and work out the celebrity who is celebrating their birthday today, the 28th of July, can you believe it? First clue in this game is just the celebrity's voice. I'll give you some other clues later on, but it's fascinating to see if you can work it out from the voice alone. Now, yesterday's celebrity was actually Mick Jagger. Now, we were playing Moves Like Jagger. Quite distinctive from the voice alone. Maybe you struggled and the clues helped. Let's see how you get on with the mystery voice today. Do you recognise who this is?
2: Yeah, furthest we've ever been on foreign soil. First medal in 60 years in a World Cup. So, yeah, I think we deserve to finish that way. I'm proud of the boys for the mentality they showed to finish that way. And, yeah, I think it just leaves everyone feeling like we want more, as we always do, and that's got to be the aim going forward.
0: More. Do you recognise who that is? 01243 963 960. You can WhatsApp your guest to that number or email studio@v2radio.co.uk. And if you're struggling, I've got some more clues. They'll help you a little bit later on. This is new from Teddy Swims on V2 Radio.

0: It's new from Teddy Swims. It's nice, isn't it? He can sing. Break Up in Reverse, 17 minutes past 7. Tanya looking after some breakfast for you on this Tuesday morning. Hope you're okay. So day one of the first 4 week of the summer holidays. My girls are going to a stage school camp. They both love it. Bit of drama, you know, drama in a drama school. Who'd have thought it? Az came out crying because she wasn't happy of the part she was given. Oh, they had to audition, they get parts, and they're doing a little production at the end of the week. So it's all building up and learning for it. It's a great idea, and the girls love it. But her elder sister, my Maggie, got a better part with more lines. Apparently, Maggie absolutely smashed the dance audition. Alice did really well with the singing one. She's got a singing solo. But there's like 60, 70 kids, so they're not all going to have huge parts, are they? What a nightmare. I feel so sorry for those teachers. Thank you so much for trying to manage it all. Alice is fine now. I think she's got over it, hopefully. Thank you very much for your guesses in the birthday detective. If you're struggling, I do have some more clues for you. Go through them in a little bit. And brace yourself. You won't believe what the young'uns are dunking their biscuits in. Let's talk about that in a bit. Music on the way first for Madness after a look at the roads and rails.
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0: 21 minutes past 7. Let's see what's happening with the roads and rails for you. It is day one of glorious Goodwood. That's going to be on until Saturday. Hopefully today won't be too bad. It's the first day setting up. Looking across the roads around the Chichester area, that's not looking too bad. Bognor Road roundabout has some queues if you are coming up from Drayton or North Burstead. I have noticed they're looking quite slow around the Haven Elephant area. We do have some roadworks in place by wondering if there's a stalled vehicle, because you're travelling eastbound on the A27. It's looking quite congested. I'll keep an eye on that. Looking across the A27 to the Worthing area, not looking too bad. Bit of congestion around Crockhurst Hill, nothing new there. We still have the temporary traffic lights at Stenning. Just by the Withdean Stadium on the A27, there had been an accident. I think it has cleared now. With the trains this morning, pretty much everything's running to time. Let me know if there's anything else. 01243 963 960. That's our jam line.
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0: always think of my mother-in-law, Sue McCarthy, who is not in our house. Madness, 25 minutes past seven. It's BT Radio Breakfast on this Tuesday. It's cloudy, isn't it? Tony McCarthy, looking after you. Did you catch the brunch hour yesterday at 10 o'clock? I was talking to Walter from the Chichester Cinema, and he was great fun. I love talking about films anyway. And when he was playing, and this is a few years ago now, in the summer, you had your Barbie and you had your Oppenheimer, and people were trying to watch them both in one day, and they're calling it Barbieheimer, weren't they? And he was saying because Oppenheimer was so long, they did put an interval in the middle, which I think is fantastic. Bring the intervals back in the cinemas. I did ask him he was going to be doing the same for The Odyssey, and he said no, although he was planning on seeing the Thursday showing, and he said maybe he'd do it on that day so he could use the facilities.
1: The Birthday Detective with Woodhorn Farm. 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
0: Today I'll be talking to Nick Clark after 10 o'clock, our magician. But before that, we're playing The Birthday Detective, the game where you've got to try and work out the celebrity who is celebrating their birthday today. You've had clue number one, which was just a celebrity's voice, and it sounded like this.
2: Yeah, furthest we've ever been on foreign soil. First medal in 60 years in a World Cup. So, yeah, I think we deserve to finish that way. I'm proud of the boys for the mentality they showed to finish that way. And, yeah, I think it just leaves everyone feeling like we want more, as we always do, and that's got to be the aim going forward.
0: I wondered if this was going to be a tricky one. I don't think it is it? Big well done to Chris Kez and Daisy the Pug. Daisy, because they're first in. Yes, guys, come on. Well done to Julie in Chichester. Well done to Kerry in Littlehampton. Mark and Pam got it right. So did Shani, Steve and Nikki in North Lancing. Team Cren in Littlehampton. Sandra in LA. Alan got it. So did wrong number plate Phil. Peter in Hillhead. The Golden Oldies, Diane and Dave and Bogner. I think that sounds better, guys. You've put yourselves down too much yesterday. Paul Carroll and Alfie at Seal Bay got it. So did Anita in Cocking. Get well soon, Anita. Bless you. You had a bad luck at the moment. Philip in Rustington. Yes, Jane Lancing. Yes. Sarah and Selzy, yes. Eric and Hove actually got it. So did Darren and Worthing. And well done to Lawrence and Ian, the Burstead lads. But here's some more clues if you need them. Birthday boy turns 33 today from London, an English professional footballer. He plays as a striker and captains the England national team, widely regarded as one of the greatest striker of his generation. Tottenham Hotspurs and England's all-time top goal scorer and Premier League's second highest all-time goal scorer. After the recent World Cup, he scored 14 career goals and provided 5 assists across the 19 total appearances, making him England's all-time top goal scorer in FIFA World Cup history. Oof! When you go through the stats, it's quite tiring. Do you know who it is? 01243 963 960. You can WhatsApp that number or email studio@v2radio.co.uk. Hopefully you know. Captain of the England football team. Katy Perry, V2 Radio.

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1: Coming up this morning are the latest as Brighton Pride organisers have expressed solidarity with Berlin following a deadly attack at the weekend. A man who nearly died after a van driver high on cocaine crashed into him in Hampshire has spoken of his anger at being left with life-changing injuries. And people across the south are being urged to take care as an amber heat health alert begins tomorrow morning. I'll have more for you at 8 o'clock.

0: Michael Jackson, Black or White, 24 minutes to 8 o'clock. Tanya McCarthy here. Good morning. Wildfires across France and Spain. Lots of photos, again, dominating the papers. Absolutely devastating, isn't it? I have put Race Against Time, Independent, Race to Contain the Wildfires Before the New Heatwave. The Mayor of Bordeaux is bracing for all eventualities as multiple fires now are crossing 9 miles. It's absolutely horrible. Like, there's so many people having to flee in their homes. This happened in America, was it just last summer? I can't remember. Happened in Chichester, then, with a little wildfire. Thanks very much to Lindsay, saying a few months ago, River, my son's got policeman's foot too, we just found out. Strange, isn't it? I keep hearing about people having it. Maybe it's just one of those things when you're aware of it. It's like when you've got toothache. Suddenly everyone else seems to have toothache. Hope he feels better. Yeah, I've been told to do some stretches when it hurts. If it gets really bad, you can get some insoles. Talked about using a golf ball and rolling your foot over that to relieve it, which is great. And I've done that before in the past for something else, like years and years ago. I don't have a golf ball at the moment. Someone said if I pass a charity shop, have a look in there. But lob me a golf ball as you pass, if you're passing with one. When it comes to dunking the biscuit, a nice cup of tea and a good brew, you know, you can't beat it. But the youngsters are taking it to a different level now because they're dunking their biscuits in orange juice. Yep, this is their new trend. They'd rather, instead of dipping it into a brew or glass of milk like normal people, it's orange squash. And apparently, orange squash with sparkling water. God, it's getting worse, isn't it? Kind of normal squash. Apparently something weirdly satisfying. Try it before you judge. This is the under 26. They also found that 45% of us admit that chocolate biscuit is our favourite snack and 42% love to dunk them. Yeah, but the thing is, you know, when you dunk a biscuit, a little bit always comes off into the cup, doesn't it? And I bet when you dunk your, you know, into your squash and you see a bit of chocolate hobnob in the squash afterwards, it's going to put you off. At least for a hot drink, it kind of dissolves the biscuit debris. And that's my thoughts on anyway. Thanks very much for your guesses in the Birthday Detective. I'll shortly be revealing who we've been talking about. New music on the way first from Alex Warren after Look at the Roads and Rails.
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5: 19 minutes to 8 o'clock. Let's see what's happening with the roads for you. Starting off around Chichester. Not looking too bad, actually. At the moment, looking quite calm, apart from the Stockbridge roundabout, if you're heading towards Fishbourne. Taking extra time at the moment. Severe delays at the Havant bypass if you're travelling on the A27 from Portsmouth to Chichester. Delays up to 15 minutes at the moment. Looking across the A259, looking a little bit slow at Climping if you're travelling towards Wick or Littlehampton. Okay around Crockhurst Hill. A little flurry around Grove Lodge roundabout currently if you're heading towards Worthing or Lancing eastbound. Not looking too bad across the trains at the moment. Across the south, pretty much running to time everything. Let me know if there's anything else to report. 01243 963 960.
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0: Never mind his song Ordinary, that was in the charts, and I think it's still in the charts. I'm loving this one. It's new. Passenger, 7:45, V2 Radio. Tanya McCarthy here, present. We love a giveaway here at V2 Radio. Worth following us on our socials, Facebook, Instagram, V2 Radio. We always got big givers. We had a big summer giveaway, that's done. We've given away a diamond bracelet. I remember that wasn't that long ago. We do like cinema pass. We do loads of giveaways, always having a look. But at the moment, we've got our Gone in 60 Seconds, where we're giving some randoms £100 just for running out in time to our car. We're going to honk our horn outside your home or workplace, and we're using Honda's new all-electric Super N small car. Big fun. I love that. Thanks very much to Owens Honda for supporting. And then you've got 60 seconds to run out to our car and claim the £100. But remember, you have just 1 minute, and we'll be gone in 60 seconds. Keep an eye on our social to see it going live when we're out and about. You see Crouchy yesterday. Big well done to Sandra in Littlehampton, who I wouldn't say she ran out. She kind of walked out slowly, looking very confused. But hey, you still met within 60 seconds, so you've got £100 cash. If you want us to turn up, honk our horn, and you've got 60 seconds to run out and get that money, complete the form on our website, v2radio.co.uk.
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0: Looking at the video of it all, my favourite part is Crouchy's trying to explain what's happening to Sandra, and she's just reaching in for a big kiss with him. That was the real prize, Sandra. Birthday Detective, the game where you've got to try and work out the celebrity who is celebrating their birthday today, 28th of July. Maybe it's your birthday too. Maybe you worked this out just on clue number one, the celebrity's voice. Maybe you needed some help. Maybe you've just tuned in. If so, let's recap before the reveal. Here's the celebrity's voice.
2: Yeah, furthest we've ever been on foreign soil. First medal in 60 years in a World Cup. So, I think we deserve to finish that way. I'm proud of the boys for the mentality they showed to finish that way. And, I think it just leaves everyone feeling like we want more, as we always do. And that's got to be the aim going forward.
0: Okay, there's a celebrity's voice. Here are the other clues. Birthday boy turns 33 today, from London, an English professional footballer, plays as a striker and captains the England national team, widely regarded as one of the greatest strikers of his generation. He is Tottenham Hotspurs and England's all-time top goal scorer and the Premier League's second highest all-time goal scorer. Also made some records with his recent goals in the World Cup. Do you need one more clue?
3: Oh, listen, one more thing.
0: He plays as a clinical centre forward. I have no idea what he's talking about. In German giants Munich, where he recently helped secure a domestic treble and scored an incredible 73 goals across the 25-26 club and international season. Basically, he scored lots of goals. Well done to Darren Sally in Yapton. James and Pagham got it right. Andy in Arundel. Lindsay in the gang in Crawley. And LB said, Daisy always gets it right. Daisy is a very smart little pug. Okay, LB. Sarah Jane in Guernsey, not Bognor, on holiday with Leo and Phoebe. Oh, have a fabulous time. Well done to you if you've been shouting out, oh, it's definitely Harry Kane, isn't it? Yes, it is. Well done. Ed Sheeran, V2 Radio now.

0: Always good to hear Queen, Radio Gaga. 3 minutes to eight, V2 Radio. Yeah, a little bit cloudy on this Tuesday. It's going to get nice and sunny and warm again. Don't you worry if you're enjoying the heat. Got lots of it left. It hasn't run out. Highs of 26 today. Tomorrow, even hotter. And an amber heat alert for tomorrow. Well done if you worked out Harry Kane was the answer. Turns 33 today in the birthday detective. Well done to Nicola, who said, I'm late again. Hey, just in time, kind of, for squeezing it in, and asked the dog band in Bognor, said, we're too late. Well, you got a shout out belatedly. That's the main thing, isn't it? Why not stick around and play Our Survey Says? See how you guess on with that. Plus, let's hear another joke in Just Kidding. Just after 8 o'clock news, national and international headlines first, followed by the local news from our Justin. And in starting the music, have talking heads.
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7: From the Sky News Centre at 8. The Prime Minister says the hard hat will be valued as much as the graduation cap after announcing new technical qualifications in England. 14-year-olds will be able to combine skills training and work experience from September 2028 as part of plans to tackle youth unemployment. Here's Work and Pensions Secretary Pat McFadden.
8: This is more localised than previous announcements. So this gives local mayors and strategic authorities the capacity to have flexibility in their local education offer to gear it more towards local labour markets.
7: The British Chambers of Commerce says the announcement's another step in the right direction. French President Emmanuel Macron's admitted the coming weeks will be difficult as higher temperatures and strong winds risk fanning the flames of raging wildfires.
9: It is difficult because we need to see too that we are faced with a never before seen fire. We have a situation today which is the most difficult we have ever measured since the Second World War.
7: Hundreds of thousands of homes have been evacuated in France and Spain, with aerial footage showing vast areas of scorched land. We're told flames edging closer to Bordeaux have been contained, but the situation is highly unpredictable. 30 potential witnesses to Susie Lamplugh's disappearance in West London 40 years ago are being traced by the Metropolitan Police. Detectives will no longer pursue the case if it isn't solved in 12 months' time. Experts claim more than half of people living with hepatitis B in England remain undiagnosed. It can cause serious liver disease and cancer if left untreated. In sport, Adam Ramsay-Peaty had to settle for a second bronze medal at the Commonwealth Games after swimming to third in the 50 metres breaststroke. Scotland's Ben Sandilands won a para-athletics gold in Glasgow, as did English sprinters Sophie Hahn and Thomas Young. And Love Island has crowned its latest pair of winners. Last night's public vote saw Lorenzo Alessi and Yulia Myshak come out on top. That's the latest. I'm AJ Walsh.
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11: Brighton Pride organisers have expressed solidarity with Berlin following a deadly attack at the weekend. A woman was killed and 29 others were injured after a man drove into a crowd before stabbing people. Pride organisers in Brighton say the event should remain a place of celebration and joy. They have confirmed security plans are reviewed in advance and throughout this coming weekend. A man who nearly died after a van driver high on cocaine crashed into him in Hampshire has spoken of his anger at being left with life-changing injuries. Jason Nicholas spent 2.5 weeks in an induced coma following the head-on collision on the A32 near Alton in May 24. The 53-year-old was airlifted to hospital where doctors told his partner Selena that he was unlikely to survive the night. There's more on this story on the local news pages of our website, v2radio.co.uk. In other news, people across the south are being urged to take care as an amber heat health alert begins tomorrow morning. Forecasters say the fourth heat wave of the year is on the way, with higher temperatures posing a particular risk to vulnerable groups. The alert is due to stay in force until Thursday. And finally, staff at Portsmouth City Council took almost 7,000 more sick days over the past year. The average absence rose to more than 16.5 days per employee, mainly because of long-term sickness. Stress, anxiety and depression remained the biggest cause, accounting for 28% of all days lost. And that's me with the latest. I'm Justin Cottrell.
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0: Top of the morning to you. 4 minutes past eight and it's going to be another warm and sunny day. A little bit cloudy at times, but still highs of 26 degrees Celsius in Shipley and Barnham.
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0: ask yourself, how did you get here? In my case, where am I going? Where am I? All the time, get lost. Talking Heads, 8:09, breakfast with Tanya. Happy Tuesday. You're listening to V2 Radio. A little bit of a grey start, but we'll get the sunshine later. It's going to be another hot day, basically. My friend Helen, who lives in North Cheney. Every time I've gone to her house, and she's been in this house for years, I get lost. I can never remember the way. The sat nav she's given me, the postcode, isn't completely accurate. You know, when it just takes you like to a certain area, that's not enough, you know. And I feel like every time I get there, I'm probably 15 minutes late, but I've got to the point where it's too embarrassing to say I got lost again. She's been there for years. Just need something nice and simple, okay? Talking about nice and simple, I like to watch nice and simple things on TV. Tonight, The Sewing Bee is back on. I'm really enjoying it. I just think it's a really nice format. It's nice and happy. Even the people who leave, it's all good. It's a bit like the Bake Off tent, the same sort of vibe. They're recycling T-shirts, making outfits with an eco message tonight. My big dilemma is I don't get much time to watch TV because I've got to go to bed really early. I'm really enjoying catching up on The Rapture on BBC iPlayer. Have you seen it? Don't give any spoilers. But isn't it good? I'm second episode in, so The Rapture or Sewing Bee? Rapture or Sewing Bee? I know, what do you think? Two very different things.
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0: Every morning in the breakfast show, we're hearing a joke from a local school child. They've taken these jokes home, talked about it at class, and practiced it, bless them. And then they tell me, and I record it. And their faces light up when they're telling me their jokes. It's really, really cute. This week, the jokes are from the North Mundham School in Chichester. Today's joke is from...
2: My name's Annabelle, and my joke is, what dinosaur has the cleanest teeth?

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0: Mose, Bruno Mars, Aperture, V2 Radio. 14 minutes past 8 o'clock on this Tuesday breakfast show. Hope you're all right. And if you're just starting off the summer holidays, yes, good luck. I've already had to have a bit of chat about screen time already. They're not even at home much at the moment this week. They've got a summer camp. And it's just like, do I have to put restrictions? Do I have to put timers? Yes, I think that's basically what I'm going to have to do. Thanks very much to James and Pagham. We were talking about the younger generation dunking their biscuits in some fizzy squash, not just normal squash, but fizzy squash, opposed to a cup of tea. And he said, as soon as you said something about the younger generation and their biscuits, I knew it was going to be something daft. I did the adult eye roll. Yeah, I know. I felt like I did the same. Thanks very much to Steve and Nikki in North Lancing, talking about my policeman's foot, saying a lot of us dancers suffer from this. I can't say I'm a dancer. Golf ball is good. I bought a foot massager where there's loads of little twirling marbles. It's a bit extreme. Yeah, throw me a golf ball as you pass. I don't have one. I need to try and find one. And Steve has put, send Crouchy over the 100 quid for Gone in 60 Seconds and I'll give him a golf ball to give to you. That would be a very strange exchange, wouldn't it?
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0: Poor Crouch, he's got enough going on without lobbing a golf ball at him. Right, let's play Our Survey Says, shall we? Yeah! Tanya McCarthy, host with the toast. This is the game where I give you a story, ask a big question, and you've got to try and work out what the top answer is. Give it a guess, and then I'll tell you whether your guess is right or whether your guess is not right. And since I have a magician visiting the brunch hour at 10 o'clock, look forward to welcoming Nick Clark. I thought, yeah, we'll make this kind of work. This was the top answer when asked to name a prop every classic magician uses, apart from their wand. Of course, we'd expect them to have a wand, but what else do they use? What other props do classic magicians have? 01243 963 960. You can WhatsApp that or email studio@vtradio.co.uk. I don't know if you can call it a prop, but to give an example without ruining the top answers, I'm going to say the audience. Yeah, kind of a prop. You use them in your show. It's not the top answer. What do you think it is? Your guess will be better. And when Nick Clark arrives at 10 o'clock at V2 Radio, I'll make sure he understands the whole list. Make sure he's got them all as well.

0: Oh, enjoying that. It's new from Pixie Lott. Dance Like No One's Watching. Some sage advice indeed. 19 minutes past 8. It's the breakfast show. Thanks for choosing V2 Radio.
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0: Thanks very much for your guesses in our survey, says. I'll go through them in just a little bit. When we feel down, who is best to cheer us up? Is it our loved ones? Is it our mates? Is it a work colleague? Or is it someone else? Let's talk about that in just a tick. Music on the way first from Take That and Lulu after a look at the roads and rails.
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0: 22 minutes past 8. It is glorious, Goodwood, the first day. It will get busy as the week goes on, but beware. Might cause some problems around the Chichester area. Looking okay at the moment, scanning across the A27 Chichester bypass. Looking a little bit busy around the Bognor Road roundabout. If you're coming from Wick or up from Drayton, looking a little bit slow. Scanning across the Worthing area, we do have roadworks at Findon, Crockhurst Hill not looking too bad, some congestion around the Grove Lodge roundabout area if you're travelling eastbound, taking an extra 10 minutes. Stenning still has the temporary traffic lights. I know they've been there for weeks already, got another couple of weeks. If you are travelling up from the Shoreham Bypass, A283, looking a little bit slow. Past Haywards Heath from the A272, there's been an accident. It's not causing too many problems, but adding a bit of time if you are travelling towards Gaines Hill, North Chailey. Looking at the trains this morning, they've not been causing too many problems. Can see a couple of minor delays across a couple of services, but that's all. Anything else, let me know. 01243 963 960.
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0: Relight My Fire on V2 Radio. Take that and about 30 seconds of Lulu. 27 minutes past 8. Tanya McCarthy here, The Breakfast Show on this Tuesday. And my Maggie made friends with a girl called Lulu yesterday. And I kept thinking, and I don't know if you remember, Harry Enfield and Friends. And there was a sketch where it was a little preschooler, Harry Enfield, called Harry, and his little sister called Lulu. Lulu, Lulu, come to look, come to Harry. And he does something mean, and then she cries, and then he's like, oh no, Lulu fell over. Do you remember that? Is it just me? Just me. I know, world of my own completely. Looking at the newspapers today, they are talking about Andy Burnham's new change to government plans for education for 2028. Pupils will be studying manufacturing and AI, and because he's rejiggling the curriculum, is being talked about in the Times, saying some children young as 14 will be encouraged into technical training, and Burnham's hard hat schools is the headline.
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0: The new Prime Minister's definitely creating a lot of content, lots of things to talk around. But right now, I'm talking around Our Survey Says. Yeah. Second breakfast show game. Not on popularity, in the running order. This is the game where I give you a question. You've got to try and work out the top answer, give it a guess, and then I tell you whether your guess is right or whether your guess is wrong. And this was the top answer when asked to name a prop every classic magician uses apart from their wand. So what do you think is the top answer? Thanks very much to Sandra in LA. We're straight in there, straight in there. Lindsay and Crawley suggested a magic table to saw someone in half, a deck of cards, a beautiful assistant that gets sawn in half. Got a thing about this, Lindsay. Carrie Littlehampton suggested cards, box, handkerchief, coin, but then got the top answer. So did Lisa in Rose Green. North Lansing crew, Nikki suggested saw, table, top answer. Steve's just rabbit, cards, assistant, cloak. I put cloaky. No, I do. James and Littlehampton said like the Tommy Cooper glass and bottle. That's a great sketch. You did get a top answer too, James. Well done. Only Graham in Eastergate said a white rabbit, though my Labrador sniffed that out. Oh God, that sounds awkward. White doves, cards, coloured scarves, hankies, dice and assistants. And good list, sir. Not the top answer, though. Monkeys of Barnum. But actually on holiday in Yorkshire. Oh, enjoy. Suggested a pack of cards, the assistant and rabbit. These are good, but still looking for the top answer. Still a chance to play along. 01243 963 96. So you can WhatsApp that or email studio at v2radio.co.uk. Deacon Blue now. 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
2: There's a man I meet, walks up our street. 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
1: Coming up this morning, the latest of security arrangements for this weekend's Brighton Pride have been kept under review following the attack in Berlin. Police are appealing for witnesses after a motorcyclist suffered serious injuries in Portsmouth, and mental health problems remain the leading cause of sickness absence at Portsmouth City Council. I'll have more for you at 9.

0: I was talking about this song yesterday to someone, saying it had a false ending. For us DJs, it's a nightmare. You know, as soon as you hear that split second, it's like, oh no, what's gone wrong? Oh, it's the song. Steve Harley and the Cockney Rebel, Make Me Smile, 22 minutes to 9, V2 Radio. Tanny McCarthy, breakfast on this Tuesday. So Danny Jones from McFly has revealed they're working on a new album. Be the first record since 2023 for the boys. Okay, so for a few years off. Apparently, they were inspired by the recently reunited Oasis. And Oasis aren't writing new music. I think they've pretty much said that. There's no need to, is there? They can make loads of money just singing the older stuff. So who is best to cheer us up when we've had a bad day? Maybe when a relationship has ended. Maybe someone said something mean to you. Maybe some sort of crisis at work. Who do we turn to? Is it our partner? Is it our children? Is it our friends? No, it's AI. Yeah, a new study has found that responses from ChatGPT, Claude, Gemini actually make us feel better and will cheer us up rather than a person closest to you. And that's because they're saying emotional support isn't about who gives it, it's about how it's delivered, which is so true. I've noticed before a lot of people try and fix the problem, and sometimes you don't need that. Maybe a little bit later you do, but when something stings or you're upset, you just need a little bit of just sympathy sometimes. Like, oh, that sounds so rough, are you okay? Can I get you a nice cup of tea or whatever? But a lot of people, they start saying, well, what I would do is I would do this, and sometimes it's not, you're not in that right mind for that. So humans often panic, waffle, give advice that accidentally makes things worse, but AI goes straight for the calm, structured pep talk. So I use my ChatGPT all the time now. I've called her Dot, because you know when they're thinking, you see dot, dot, dot, so she's called Dot. I don't think I've gone to her for emotional support before. Oh, I'll try and talk to her later and see what she thinks about it. Thanks very much for your guesses in our survey, says I'll give you the top answer in just a bit. New music on the way from Somba after a look at the roads and rails for you.
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0: 17 minutes to 9 o'clock. Don't forget, it is the first day of glorious Goodwood, so around the area is going to be pretty busy. Around the bypass in Chichester currently, some queues around the Bognor Road roundabout, some around the Stockbridge roundabout, but not too bad. Of course, now we're in the summer holidays, stretching across the A27 to the Findon area, which has some road work, so looking a little bit busy around Crockhurst Hill, Grove Lodge roundabout. Stenning has a temporary traffic light, so if you're coming up on the Shoreham bypass, A283, expect some delays. With the trains this morning, we haven't had any big problems, actually, and currently I can't see any delays across the south. I know, it's great. Let me know if anything changes. If you're seeing something I'm not saying, phone this number and tell me all about it. 01243 963 960.
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0: I like his voice, but he's also got some great stage presence. Very earnest when he sings. That's new from Somber. My Body Isn't Ready. 12 minutes to 9 o'clock. V2 Radio, Tanya McCarthy. Hope you're doing okay. I'm okay. Yeah, you know, school holidays. I've started. Actually, the mum group has already got going about school uniform. Alice starts secondary school, so she needs a whole new kit. And of course, everything has to be branded. I'm taking Maggie to be fitted for her year 7 uniform, and it is an absolute, you know, big charge coming to the credit card. There's no way of avoiding it, really, because, you know, when they're at primary school, you can get 5 shirts from a supermarket or something. None of that anymore.
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0: But let's not talk about school uniforms. That's future Tanya's problem. Right now, we're talking about Our Survey Says. Yeah, we love it. Yes, you do. This is the game where I ask you a question. You've got to try and work out what the top answer could be. Give it a guess, and then I tell you whether your guess is right or whether your guess is not right. And since we have a local magician, Nick Clark, coming in after 10 o'clock on the brunch hour, I was thinking about magicians. This was the top answer when asked to name a prop every classic magician uses, apart from their wand. Because their wand would be the top answer, clearly. So apart from their wand. Well done to wrong number plate. Phil, top answer. James, I've got a list. In Pagham, suggest rabbit, saw, card, glamorous assistant. Why are they always glamorous? Same for about this. A lot of you are glamorous assistants. What if you turned up for the job interview and they said, I'm sorry, you're not glamorous enough? Surely that'd be some sort of discrimination, no? A handkerchief, but you did get the top answer. Well done, James. Elaine the First in Midhurst suggested a rabbit, cards, audience. Darren in Worthing said, a magic cabinet which disappears the assistant or willing audience member. Willing. It's normally volunteered by their family and friends. Philip in Rustington's a member of audience too. Let's go through the top answers. When asked to name a prop every classic magician uses apart from their wand, a magic box was there. Well done if you said that. A cape, a deck of cards, but the top answer is a top hat. So well done if you worked it out. Sugar Babes after Carly Rae Jepsen, VT Radio.

0: Sugar Babes, round, 3 minutes to nine. Morning, how are you? Thanks for choosing V2 Radio. Breakfast show, just played our survey, says top answer when asked name a prop every classic magician uses apart from their wand, their top hat. Well done if you worked it out. Now, you know, back in my day, without mobile phones, your friends would have to phone your home phone. You'd pray that your dad wouldn't answer and embarrass you. And then you'd probably clog up for too long talking. And then someone else might want to use the phone, or even worse, we're on the internet, but like, can you get off the phone? I'm trying to use the dial-up. But have those days gone? Do we still need a landline? Let's talk about that just after 9 o'clock news, national and international, followed by the local news from Justin. Starting the music, got some Amy Winehouse, got some Belinda Carlisle for you.
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4: From the Sky News Centre at 9, Andy Burnham's announcing a schools shake-up in England that'll put more focus on preparing kids for work. The new Prime Minister says the country should value the hard hat as much as graduation caps as he tries to tackle youth unemployment. A report into youth unemployment has warned of the risk of a lost generation. Alex left school at 16.
5: I can apply for Universal Credit, but I've already done it, but I don't want to stay in that for even longer than 2-3 months. I want to find a job ASAP, you know what I mean? I don't want to be on the dole. At this point, I might as well go into the army, you know what I mean? Because that's the only thing that's on these job application websites, because you don't need any experience.
4: The next 24 hours will be critical for the wildfires in Spain and France. A new heat wave is on the way, which could bring temperatures of up to 38 degrees. A blaze continues in the hills west of Madrid. Our correspondent Conor Gillies is at a command centre there.
6: Exhausted firefighters are coming off these mountains, and military personnel as well, and they are regrouping, analysing the behaviour of this fire and plotting their next move in a fire that clearly is as unpredictable as this country has ever seen.
4: 250,000 people have fled their homes in southwest France. Cold case detectives say they're haunted by the unsolved disappearance of Susie Lamplu in West London 40 years ago today. They face a deadline in 12 months when the case will be shelved. US singer David is going to face a murder trial over the death of a 14-year-old girl. He denies killing Celeste Rivas Hernandez, who was found dead in the boot of his car in LA. Johnson & Johnson say it'll pay $5.5 billion to settle lawsuits over its baby powder products. The company's always denied its talc caused ovarian cancer. And in football, Chelsea are apparently in talks to sign two players with a combined age of more than 70. They've made moves for Brighton's Danny Welbeck and Brentford's Jordan Henderson. That's the latest. I'm AJ Walsh.
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7: Security arrangements for this weekend's Brighton Pride are being kept under review following the attack in Berlin. One woman died and 29 people were injured when a man drove into crowds and stabbed people in Germany on Saturday night. Brighton and Hove Pride says it stands with Berlin's LGBTQ plus community and continues to work closely with police and specialist security advisors ahead of this weekend's celebrations. Police are appealing for witnesses after a motorcyclist suffered serious injuries in Portsmouth. The 51-year-old was involved in a collision with a silver Ford S-Max on the northbound A2030 Eastern Road shortly before 11 a.m. last Saturday. Anybody with dashcam footage is being urged to contact the police. In other news, mental health problems remain the leading cause of sickness absence at Portsmouth City Council. Staff lost an extra 6,935 working days compared with the previous year, with long-term absences rising sharply. The authority says it has expanded counselling, wellbeing training and phased returns to help employees get back to work. And finally, Sussex Police has launched the Forcer Protocol, designed to help officers find vulnerable veterans who go missing. Families and carers can share vital information about their loved one in advance, allowing police to act quickly during an emergency. The initiative was unveiled at County Hall in Horsham. And that's me with the latest. I'm Justin Cottrell.
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9: And a very good morning to you. 4 minutes past nine. We're going to get some cloud, but it will disperse and we'll have lots of sunshine then. And it's going to be a warm day still. Highs of 26 degrees Celsius in Hambrook and Ferring.
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0: These alarms, it's new from Kylie Minogue and Snow Patrol, 20 past nine, just about, on V2 Radio. Tanya McCarthy here. Hope you're feeling okay on this Tuesday. Looking out the window is quite deceiving. It looks like it's a really horrible day. It's just a bit overcast. We are going to get the sunshine later. We are in the middle of a heat wave. Yeah, fourth one of the year. And we're going to have highs of 26. Tomorrow there's an amber heat alert because we go up to 29.30. Lots of chat in the news today about Andy Burnham's latest changes. A new technical education route will be made available to 14-year-olds in England as part of a drive to tackle youth unemployment. Now, this isn't going to come into place until 2028, but he says he wants these to be an equal footing with traditional academic routes, which I think is a great shout, actually, because not everyone's going to be as academic. Want more information about what this actually means. They're talking about studying manufacturing, AI, but maybe something else. And there's a video of him. He's quite active on his socials, the new Prime Minister, where you see him exchanging a graduate cap for a hard hat. So that's actually echoed across the papers this morning. Burnham's hard hat schools. That's the Times. So when it comes to the landline, we don't even have one anymore. We got to the point where years ago, like a decade ago, only our mums rang it. Or even worse, if you were waiting for an important call from a doctor and they would say, how best to get in touch? I'd always say, please, can you just phone my mobile? Especially when I had my children, they were at nursery and I was going back and forth and stuff. And they would always phone the landlines, and then I'd miss the call, and then when you try and phone them back, you wouldn't be able to get through. So after that, I thought, right, we're just ditching it. So you have to phone a mobile. There's literally nothing else. And I feel like, well, I'm not the only one looking at this. Definitely, a decade ago, 84% of us had a home phone. Now, 47% of us have one, and it is 60 plus being the majority who still have a landline. I just don't think there's any need anymore. Looking at the American numbers, interestingly, less of them have a landline, so it seems to be something that we're holding on to. But I do feel like it's going to be the end of an era at some point. So when I said to my girls, they're never going to know the embarrassment of having a boy phone the house and your dad answers. I used to hate it. Please don't answer that. Please don't answer that. I used to try and run to the phone so no one else could ring it. They're never going to have that because obviously all their friends and all their contacts just message them. It's sad because I would have enjoyed being the embarrassing parent. You know, they've taken it away from me. Music on the way from Shalimar after a look at the roads and rails for you.
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0: 25 minutes past nine. Let's see what's happening with the roads to start off with. Looking a bit busy around East Lavant. It's the first day of glorious Goodwood, so it's going to start getting busier as the week goes on. A flurry of congestion on the 85-9 just before the Fishbourne roundabout. Looks like some temporary traffic lights have popped up just by Checker Lane. Looking across from Chichester, looking a little bit slow around the Crossbush area if you are travelling towards Arundel, crawling along at the moment. Some congestion around the Grove Lodge roundabout, not too bad if you're travelling around the Worthing area. We still have those temporary traffic lights at Stennings. If you're travelling northbound from the bypass in Shoreham on the 8083, looking slow. With the trains, we haven't had any big problems this morning, which has been great from what I can see, looking at the departures across the south. Pretty much running to time, couple of minor delays. Anything else, let me know. 01243 963 960.
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0: You're listening to V2 Radio Breakfast with Tanya. Very good morning to you on this Tuesday, the 28th of July. Can you believe it? End of July. 22 minutes to 10. The sun isn't shining yet. It will do a little bit later. It's going to be muggy regardless. And tomorrow it's going to be scotchio. Huey Lewis in the news, Power of Love, from the soundtrack Back to the Future, which we were talking about yesterday on the breakfast show, because I had water from the Chichester Cinema come in. He actually came in on the brunch hour, and we were talking about favourite films, and mine has always been Back to the Future, and I always try to watch it around my birthday because it still makes me laugh, and I love the fact that my girls really enjoy it too. And talking to Walter, who's obviously a huge film buff, who's really into not just obviously the big blockbusters, but the ones that maybe, I don't know, the indie ones, and he's very into obviously the film festival, and I've got the Chichester Film Festival, which he's a big part of and organises and decides what films go on to their cinema. And I was talking to him about, you just can't beat the cinema experience, can you?
1: Communal experience of going to a cinema and watching a film and being, well, overawed in case of The Odyssey, or laughing together in case of a comedy, or scared in case of some sort of psychological thriller.
0: Yeah.
1: That thing of doing it together, you can't match that.
0: Yeah, you can't. I mean, I would also point out, it's a bit annoying when someone's rustling their snacks, but when I saw Jurassic World with my girls, that was brilliant to see that in the cinema. I was so pleased. First big action film that Alice had seen. We were like on the edge of our seats, and it's nice for them to experience that for the first time. Today, I'll be talking to Nick Clark, a local magician from Bognor, about Phelps and Fun in the Park that's coming up on the 8th of August. He can give us an idea, a flavour of what to expect if we go there, and hopefully maybe even a trick or two, or maybe a joke or two. Nick, just saying, I'm waiting to be entertained. And more music on the way, starting with brand new single from The Script after a look at the travel situation.
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0: 16 minutes to 10 o'clock. Let's see what's happening with the roads. Let's start around the Chichester area. We do have the start of glorious Goodwood today. I can see the roads are starting to get a little bit busy around there, particularly from East Lavant, where there's a few road closures as well, so there's some detours in place. Have some roadworks just by Fishbourne on the A259. So if you're travelling in that direction between Havant and Chichester, looking a little bit slow. Crockhurst Hill starting to ramp up. This is due to some roadworks at the Findon area, adding some extra congestion. Allow an extra 10-15 minutes if you are travelling east or westbound between that area at the moment. Stenning has some temporary traffic lights, A283. So if you are travelling up from Shoreham, allow some extra time. Not as busy southbound, but some queues there. With the trains, we haven't had any big issues. I can see a couple of minor delays here and there. Anything else, let me know. 01243 963 960.
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0: V2 Radio, 4 minutes to 10. Tanya McCarthy here. Good morning. And this is where maybe they could have a reunion tour. I was very into, I know you're supposed to pick, weren't you? It's Blur versus Oasis, but I loved both. And I did see Blur because they did venture down to the Brighton Centre, probably 96, 97. It was a great gig. And what a great catalogue. Come on, make it happen. Someone. It doesn't have to be new music, just the old stuff. I just want to have a sing along. Thanks very much for joining me for breakfast. Well done if you worked out. It was Harry Kane in the birthday detective. He turns 33 today. I think it helps that we've heard a lot of interviews with him recently from the World Cup, so quite a current and topical person. And well done if you worked out the top answer in our survey says, which was a top hat. If you're wondering why was top hat the answer, and you want to know what the question is, you have to go to our catch up, v2radio.co.uk. You can catch up on anything there. If you missed one of the brunch hour guests, it's there. If you missed one of our evening shows, you can catch up. If you missed the final day of the Battle of the Business, you can catch up. In regards to breakfast show, you could just tune in a little bit earlier tomorrow. A big thanks to Wilden Dangland for supporting the breakfast show and Good News newsagent too. Talking of brunch, let's go into that now. Look forward to talking to local magician Nick Clark. Just after 10 o'clock news, national and international, followed by local news, music starting with LaBelle.
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7: From the Sky News Centre at 10, Andy Burnham wants hard hats to be valued as much as graduation caps under a new shake-up of school qualifications in England. From 2028, 14-year-olds will be able to choose technical pathways alongside academic subjects. Schools will offer skills and work experience tied to local jobs as part of plans to reduce youth unemployment. The new Prime Minister says many pupils want something different.
8: We've had a system built for too long around the university route, and it sends a message to some young people that they're some kind of second-class citizens, and it's just not right. They need an education system that works for them as well.
7: Firefighters are in a race against time to bring wildfires in France and Spain under control. It's as temperatures are set to soar tomorrow near Bordeaux, with holidaymakers told to stay away. Travel journalist Simon Calder warns it's harder to cancel plans in the surrounding areas.
9: With the Foreign Office not warning against travel to that area, you're unable to really get very much back. And certainly if you were simply going somewhere like Biarritz on the southwest coast of France, and you thought a bit too close, don't want to take the risk, then that would be completely uninsurable.
7: New evacuation orders have been issued overnight near Madrid. Police say they're conducting inquiries into an image shared on Instagram by the Green Party leader. Zach Polanski's since unshared the post, which hinted at executing Nigel Farage. More than 300,000 doses of the morning after pill have been dispensed at pharmacies in England. That's in the first 5 months of a scheme to help improve access to the treatment. In sport, Adam Ramsay-Peaty says this week hasn't made sense after claiming bronze again at the Commonwealth Games. It's the Englishman's third place finish in Glasgow. And the former Top Gear presenter Richard Hammond's been fined £999 after he was caught speeding twice in 3 weeks. He was clocked doing 68 miles per hour in a 50 zone in his Porsche and 82 in a 70 zone in his Bentley. That's the latest.
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10: Brighton and Hove Pride says it stands with Berlin after one woman was killed and 29 were injured in an attack on Saturday night. Organisers said Pride should be a place of celebration and joy. They say security for the Brighton event is reviewed before and throughout the Pride weekend. Plans for up to 250 homes near Pagham Wastewater Treatment Works have been rejected by Arran District Council. Councillors refused both applications over concerns about flooding, the loss of agricultural land and the site's proximity to the treatment works. Members also said the schemes failed a key flood risk test, despite officers recommending approval. In other news, armed forces veterans at risk of harm are set to receive greater support under a new Sussex Police initiative. The Forcer Protocol enables families to give officers important personal information before a veteran goes missing. Founder Claire Lilly launched the scheme at the West Sussex Armed Forces Conference on Friday. And finally, a letter written by a second-class passenger who boarded the Titanic at Southampton has sold for £60,000 at auction. Henry Price Hodges describes to a friend the fine weather and the good atmosphere on board. It was dated the 10th of April, 5 days before the passenger liner sank after hitting an iceberg on her maiden voyage. And that's me with the latest. I'm Justin Cottrell.
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0: Watcher, 4 minutes past 10. Good morning. We're going to have a sunny day eventually, starting off a little bit cloudy, and it's still going to be hot. Highs of 26 degrees Celsius in Stenning and Selsey.
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0: Blossoms, Meet Me in Love on V2 Radio, 10:15. It's the brunch hour on this Tuesday morning, and it's going to be a nice sunny day and not too hot tomorrow, though. We're creeping up, definitely. We're going to have an amber health warning, so it's going to go up to 30 degrees Celsius tomorrow. But at least with the sunshine, we can actually go out and about and go to some events without fear of it going to be raining or too cold. On that, I do want to talk about an event that's coming up with Nick Clark, local magician. Welcome, Nick.
1: Good morning, how are you?
0: Yeah, good. I mean, you're the first guest that's come in, demanded balloons, demanded lollipops. You've got lots of merch.
1: I like the freebies. I put them in the show, you see. So yeah. I'm advertising V2 as well.
0: Yes, this is a win-win.
1: I definitely like the lollipop with a love heart, so thank you.
0: I know, Nick, you know, we've met a few times. I've seen bits of your stage performances. Tell me, how long have you been a magician for?
1: So how long have I been a magician? I've been doing it for 40 years now.
0: Oh my goodness. I missed that cue, didn't I?
1: Yes.
0: You don't look old enough.
1: No, so I look good for 30, don't I? So yes, so I started when I was 10 years old.
0: Bless you.
1: I saw a magician at my primary school, and I was one of those annoying children that kept saying to him, I want to be a magician.
0: Yeah, how'd you do it?
1: Oh yeah, it was very annoying. And a friend of my grandparents was actually a clown. So they told him about it, and he invited me to go and do a party with him.
0: Excellent.
1: And so I learned the magic, sort of become a clown as well.
0: Yeah.
1: So we used to go to the clown conventions in Bognor Regis many years ago. So that's how I sort of touched the entertainment business. Then I got spotted by a clown troupe up in London in Finchley, that we used to go and join circuses with. Toured Europe, all over the country. So we used to do the comedy car routine. We used to do the slosh routines with the wallpaper.
0: Yeah.
1: So I did that for quite a few years. Worked with many people, many celebrities.
0: And yeah, you did some TV bits, didn't you?
1: I've done TV as well. So I've done some bit parts. Crime Watch, but we don't mention that one. Yeah, I don't know why I get casting for Crime Watch.
0: Yeah, but have you seen this man?
1: Yeah, but I was in Miss Marple, played a ticket master in Miss Marple.
0: Oh, that's good.
1: Derek Jacobberry, and I was in EastEnders. Yes, you didn't see me much now. I was playing football in the background, so
0: excellent.
1: I was an expert. Sword of Honour with Daniel Craig, whatever, can't remember his name, the James Bond man.
0: Oh, yeah, it's not Craig David, is
1: he? So I've done a few bits. I don't do that anymore, though, because I've got a normal job now working in a school.

0: Anthony School. It's an SEN school in Chichester.
1: Yeah.
0: I'm a full-time forest school leader. So
1: yeah, part of the curriculum now, isn't it, forest school?
0: Yeah, so my life has changed. So I still do the entertainment.
1: You do Nick Clark children's parties, don't you?
0: And I work at St Anthony's as well, and I've been there 20 years. So
1: have you been there 20 years?
0: 20 years.
1: See, I thought it was a recent thing when you talked about the forest schools. Yeah.
0: No. So I got into the SEN sector education because my brother's autistic. So he went to Fordwater School that I worked there as well for a little bit, and I sort of run the two because you get all the school holidays and weekends, don't you? So
1: benefits to it.
0: Yes, I hope the tax inspector's not listening to this. So so busy life.
1: Yeah, so definitely. And I like the fact that when I've seen you perform, it is fun for the family. There's a little gag there for the, you know, for the parents. It's not just about the children, is it?
0: I do like to add something for the adults. It's always over the children's head, but as a children's entertainer, you do have to keep it reasonable.
1: Yeah, of course.
0: But yeah, it's a little, I have so many comments from grown-ups saying we enjoyed that just as much as the children.
1: It's really important, you know. You know when your children are really little and they go to class parties, and I remember thinking, oh, not another Saturday, Sunday in a dusty hall. So if there was someone entertaining, I just love it. Get a seat, get your cup of tea. That's the good hour sorted.
0: We're free babysitting for an hour, isn't it?
1: I know, exactly. When they get older, we can drop them off there. That was living the dream. What's your trick that you know will get a really big reaction from the crowd? What's the best one?
0: I do so many. They're all so popular. And I do keep getting asked to do the same stuff. The children love seeing the same things. But I think my favourite routine is I do a little science experiment within my show. And it's when you put the water in a cup with a piece of paper on top and you turn it upside down. But the piece of paper is actually the instructions, and you take the piece of paper out and it's on top of somebody's head, normally a dad. The children go crazy. The dad's worried he's going to get wet, but then you lift the cup up and the water is gone.
1: Because it's magic, Nick.
0: It's magic. And I don't know how it's done. If somebody could tell me, that'd be great. But then I'll make the water come back again. So the grown-up turns into a human pump.
1: Excellent.
0: So I get the child to pump the arm up and down, and the water comes out his elbow for a funnel. And I know Gary Booker has seen me many times. I know I always get him up to do this routine.
1: Is it his favourite one?
0: It's his favourite.
1: He loves it.
0: So Gary, if you're listening, next time I see you, we'll be doing it again.
1: Excellent. Is it normally the dads that get, you know, volunteered for these kind of skits?
0: I like to keep it equal.
1: Oh, do you?
0: Yeah.
1: Because I always feel bad for women for their hair or their makeup, you know. Yeah. Don't get them too drenched, do you?
0: No. I've never got anybody wet since circus days, so, yeah.
1: So, you're quite busy, and it is summer. There's lots of events to talk about, but let's talk about this Sunday. So, you're going to be at the Emergency Services Day.
0: Yes, I'm looking forward to that. I was there last year with my friend Tom Foolery.
1: Yeah.
0: Beans on toast.
1: Not so abacadabra.
0: Abacadabra, beans on toast. But the thing is, I can't say abacadabra, so never mind. So, yeah, so he's a good friend. He asked me to go along and help him.
1: Yeah.
0: Went down great there, and the organisers asked me back this year. Unfortunately, Tom can't be there this year because he decided to take a holiday. Lucky him.
1: That's his own problem then, isn't he?
0: Well, he's obviously earning the big bucks, isn't he? So that's why I'm still working. So, so they've asked me to host the stage this year.
1: Yay!
0: So I'm going to be there all day hosting the acts. I'm actually going to be doing a magic show in the afternoon.
1: Excellent.
0: It's advertised on the Facebook page, the Emergency Service Day Chichester, if you've looked that up.
1: Yeah.
0: It's all on there. And also, We've got so many other acts. I can't remember who's there. Silhouettes, so we've got the singers.
1: Oh, I love them. They sung, didn't they? There was a trio. Yeah, and they sung stuff from the kind of 40s, 50s.
0: Yeah, so I've actually heard them, but I've never got to meet them, so I'm looking forward to meeting them. And also my very good friend, who's also a local children's entertainer, Nolan Davis, the great Nolan Davis. He's pretty much like a brother to me. He's going to be there as well. He's doing two small shows, because he's my warm-up act.
1: Excellent. So you are the main one. And this is what's good about. So last year was the first Emergency Services Day in Chichester, so it was all quite new. It was so popular, and it's great because, you know, we go around to the children, so you see the police, they're taking their thumbprints, just so they've got a good database going on. Then it was like the ambulances, then it was, of course, the rescue helicopter when that landed. That was the biggest draw. And then it's nice to kind of break it up. Obviously, there's ice cream, there's food trucks, and then obviously lots happening on the stage. There's loads to do, and it's spread out across Oakland's Park, because like it's huge, isn't it?
0: Yeah, so at the top of the field where the rugby club is, they've got all the demonstrations.
1: Yeah.
0: And then the lower part by the festival theatre is where all the entertainment's going to be.
1: Yeah.
0: and they've moved the stage this year, so it's more central. So it's going to be a fantastic day, and I really can't wait, actually.
1: Yeah, so that's this Sunday. And then, because obviously you don't want to have a day at home and rest like everyone else, you've got another thing going on the following Sunday. Tell me about that.
0: Yeah, so we're doing this. It used to be called Fun on the Prom. It was held in Feltham by the beach huts there.
1: I remember that they changed it.
0: But it's got so big, and obviously because of the weather coming off the sea, they've decided to put it into the King George the V's playing field in Feltham. So it's going to be an amazing day. It's going to be bigger and better. Obviously, I'm there as well.
1: That's the selling point, Nick, isn't it?
0: Yeah, it's selling point. Yeah, you can't get anybody better looking than me, can you? So I'm hosting the stage again. Then we've got Punch and Judy.
1: Excellent. That's the way to do it.
0: So this is all the free entertainment. I've got a list here. Should I go through the list?
1: Yeah, go for it.
0: How long have you got? So we've got Punch and Judy. Then we've got Fairy Dust, Balloon Modelling and Bubbles. And then we've got Nick Cook. He does circus skills workshop.
1: Excellent.
0: He's very good. He's from Worthing area. Then we've got Rainbow Face Painters. That's free daytime face painting. So this is all free, don't forget. Then we've got the vintage car display. Then we've got a BMX bike trial display team. Slack wire workshop. I think that's like a tightrope, but it's wobbly.
1: Oh, yeah.
0: So good luck on that. And also, I have to mention, I do have to big up this next person.
1: It's yourself.
0: Nick Clark, children's entertainer's going to be there. Okay, no. So it's Suzanne Hill's School of Dance.
1: Oh.
0: Now, she's a lovely, lovely lady. She's been running a dance school for many years. And she also invites Sen children as well, who get involved with her dance group.
1: Lovely.
0: And they will be performing at Fun in the Park. At least it's Fun in the Prom then. It's not Fun in the Prom, it's Fun in the Park.
1: Yeah, different sort of fun.
0: So if you check out Suzanne's School of Dance on Facebook, you can see all about her. So it's so warming to watch all the children and adults, obviously with the other children help them as well. So please come and see them. Then we've got Sean Sings Elvis, one of the top Elvis personators. He's also a good friend of mine. So he'll be there. This is the evening entertainment. Yet again, it's free. You probably recognise this name, Willie Austin.
1: Yes.
0: He's going to be there. And then we've got the Ragdolls Jersey Boy tribute. Sorry. It's like Frankie Valli and they were there a couple of years ago and they stormed it.
1: Brilliant.
0: They're going to be back. It's not to be missed. And then the end of the night at 10 o'clock, we've got the laser show.
1: Oh my goodness. No wonder why it had to be moved when you're talking about classic cars as well.
0: There's a lot going on. And the good thing about the laser show, I get to do the music because I'm also doing a DJ set in the evening.
1: Excellent.
0: And doing the music to the lights. I feel like a nursery type Cole Cox. You know, so it's my only time to shine as a DJ.
1: This is your moment. This is it. You've been waiting for this. Your whole career has been building up for this.
0: To get the decks out. I did it last year and I did it before, and it's great. We do like a cheesy disco as sort of the children, and we do a bit of an adult one as
1: well.
0: So I enjoy doing that. That's pushing me out of my comfort zone, even though I am a DJ as well.
1: Yeah.
0: But I haven't done adult discos for 20 years. So, yes, it's all coming back out. So, yeah, so the other end time we've got Dog Show. Got vintage steam locomotives, that's you have to pay for that, it's £1 a ride. And then we've got the Family Fun Fair, obviously, this is obviously paid for things. And then we've got lots of catering, ice cream, food, candy floss. Yeah.
1: What a day. So it starts at 11, did you say?
0: It starts at 10, but the entertainment starts at 11.
1: Okay, so get in, get yourself sorted, get some food, get a drink.
0: Four magic shows by me, then you've got Punch and Judy, this is all by the stage, and you've got Suzanne's School of Dance, and then the evening entertainment with the live music.
1: Sounds great.
0: It's going to be a great day.
1: It is getting bigger every year, isn't it?
0: And please, guys, come down. You shouldn't miss it. It's thank you to the Feltham Parish Council who have funded this as well.
1: Yeah.
0: You know, so we've got to give them a great big round of applause.
1: It's great to bring the community together, isn't it?
0: Yes. So, especially Russ, who's the chairman, and Nikki, who does all the emails and everything. And also, mustn't forget to mention Bob.
1: Who's Bob? He's known the surname.
0: He's always there. Bob.
1: Just Bob.
0: No,
1: just Bob. Big Bob. Bad Bob.
0: Bob, he's a nice guy. He's part of the parish council as well. He sort of runs everything as well. So
1: it takes a team. It takes a lot of people to put this
0: and
1: stuff
0: on. And what a fantastic team they are.
1: Nick, thanks very much for visiting. Sounds amazing. So that's Saturday the 8th of August. And we were also talking about the Emergency Services Day in Chichester, which is this Sunday. And V2 Radio will be there at Oaklands Park too. Nick, thanks very much.
0: Thank you for having me.
1: Cheers.
0: Bye.
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0: Put Your Records on V2 Radio. Tanya here for the Brunch Hour. Sadly, it doesn't work like that with radio anymore. There's no records. I know it's not physical. It's just digital music. I know it's very confusing. Thanks very much for joining me for the Brunch Hour. Hope you're doing okay. And sad to see this, actually. I love Bradley Walsh, and I think he was the best thing about Blankety Blank, the new one. He's been doing it for years. And me and my girls, one that they like. It's perfect, actually, because the humour goes over their head sometimes if it's a little bit, you know, too adult. But I really liked it. And he's stepping away, Bradley Walsh. He said he's busy with other projects. Well, he's still doing Gladiators with his son, isn't he? He did put his name into the ring for Strictly, but he wasn't chosen. I think he would have been a good pair of safe hands, but they are mixing up the format, so maybe it's going to be completely different. Look forward to Strictly, look forward to the Bake Off, but very happy with the Sewing Bee at the moment. A music on the way, brand new from Jack Severetti and Katie Tunstall on V2 Radio.
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0: Don't be fooled by the rocks that she's got. There's J-Lo, If You Had My Love, on V2 Radio. Tanya here with the brunch hour. Big thanks to Good Bean Co. for supporting. And thank you so much to my lovely guest today, local magician Nick Clark, talking about a couple of things coming up. The Feltham Fun in the Park, 8th of August, but also Emergency Services Day this Sunday in Chichester and Oaklands Park. And yeah, he's a great entertainer, fun for all the family, and a lovely guy. So thanks very much for visiting, Nick. Tomorrow we've got Sarah from the Little Hampton Library coming in to talk about their summer reading challenge. It's not just for kids, it is for adults as well. I met Sarah when we did a show from the Little Hampton Library, and she's so enthusiastic about education and children and books and getting them off their screens. So look forward to talking to Sarah tomorrow. Thanks to our guest jewellers, thanks for your support. Just coming up to 11 o'clock news, national and international headlines, followed by local news from Justin, music starting with Moon 5 and Christina Aguilera, and Neil Bateman's looking after you. I'll see you tomorrow. V2 Radio.
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6: From the Sky News Centre at 11, Andy Burnham says he is on a mission to curb the number of young people not in education, employment or training as he plans a schools shake-up. From 2028, 14-year-olds in England will be able to take skills training that come with work experience. Fire crews battling a wildfire near Bordeaux say they're worried a new heatwave will further fuel the flames. Temperatures could reach 40 degrees there tomorrow. Holidaymakers are being urged to stay away. Jerome Steffs, the mayor of a town south of the city.
7: This is a fire of the century. We try to get more and more resources, but each time we put more and more men, the fire become more and more strong.
6: A vast area west of Madrid has also been scorched. The Green Party says Jack Polansky didn't realise there was more to an image he shared on Instagram that caused Reform UK to report him to the police. It showed a man wearing a T-shirt with a picture of a guillotine and the words were only making plans for Nigel. The post has since been unshared. Reform MP Robert Jenrick says it's crossed the line beyond free speech.
8: When you step into incitement to violence in the context of a murder, individuals being arrested for threatening to kill someone, that is wrong.
6: Cold case detectives have 12 months to find a new lead into the disappearance of Susie Lamplugh 40 years ago before the case is shelved. The estate agent left her office in Fulham, West London at lunchtime on this day in 1986 and never returned. The Conservatives are urging Andy Burnham to introduce emergency legislation to stop the early release of serious offenders in England and Wales. The Prime Minister paused September's prison release scheme last week and ordered a review. And Zinedine Zidane has been confirmed as the new head coach of France. He replaces Didier Deschamps as the boss of the national team. That's the latest. I'm AJ Walsh.
1: 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Local news.
9: Organisers of the Brighton and Hove Pride say they are deeply saddened by the attack in Berlin and stand in solidarity with the city's LGBTQ plus community. One woman was killed and 29 people were injured after a man drove into crowds and carried out stabbings on Saturday night. Brighton Pride says it works closely with police and specialist advisers, with security reviewed throughout the weekend. The new Prime Minister Andy Burnham and Ukraine's President Volodymyr Zelensky have visited HMS Queen Elizabeth in Portsmouth. They were welcomed yesterday by the city's MP Stephen Morgan and Amanda Martin before meeting British and Ukrainian military personnel. The visit followed renewed assurances that the UK's backing for Ukraine would remain unchanged under its new political leadership. In other news, an amber heat health alert comes into force across the south tomorrow as the fourth heat wave of the year approaches. The UK Health Security Agency warns that rising temperatures could pose a risk, especially to vulnerable groups, as some areas reach 30 degrees Celsius. The alerts will be in place from tomorrow morning until Thursday. And finally, Sussex Police has adopted the Forcer Protocol to improve support for vulnerable armed forces veterans. The scheme allows families and carers to provide important information in advance, helping officers respond more quickly if a veteran goes missing. It was launched at the West Sussex Armed Forces Conference in Horsham. And that's me with the latest. I'm Justin Cottrell.
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10: Hello, and a very good morning to you. It's 11:05 on this Tuesday morning. Another dry day with patchy cloud at times, but plenty of sunny spells look forward to this afternoon. Feeling very warm in the light southwesterly winds. Highs this afternoon up for around 27 degrees. Very nice too. At the moment, though, in Bognor Regis and Littlehampton, it is already 24 degrees.
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Elton John and Are You Ready for Love on V2 Radio. Maroon 5 with Christina Aguilera. Moves Like Jagger kicking off the show this morning. It's 12 minutes after 11. And a very good morning to you. Welcome along. Tuesday's daytime show. It's Neil with you till 3 this afternoon. With some great music, some good company as well. For whatever you're doing on this Tuesday morning, Tuesday midday, I guess, across the south this morning. Some great music to play for you, as always, including this, which is brand new, playing it for the first time on the daytime show. This is new.

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0: Fleetwood Mac, Big Love, from 1997 on V2 Radio. And before that, the brand new song from U2 called The Street of Dreams. It's coming up to 20 past 11. Now, if you're listening yesterday at this time, you heard Day One of Gone in 60 seconds with Yeoman's Honda in Bognor Regis. Crouchy, yesterday was in Littlehampton, gave away 100 quid. Whew, just like that. He's out and about again this morning. Will he be parked up outside your house or your workplace in about 15, 20 minutes' time? If he is, and he honks his horn at you in his brand new Honda all-electric Super N, it's your chance to win 100 quid. But you've got to be quick. You've got to dash out and say, "Oi, Crouchy, give me 100 quid. Otherwise, he'll be gone. In 60 seconds. Brilliant. So another one of those. We'll be trying to give away another 100 quid a little bit later on. Between now and summer, I reckon it'll be about 11:45. So if you're listening at home and you've registered to play, then keep an ear out, because Crouchy could be up your street, so to speak, down your road, or parked right outside your workplace, willing to give away 100 quid. With Yeoman's Honda, it is Gone in 60 seconds all this week on V2 Radio. So we'll find out where he is and who he's going to give away 100 quid to, if they're lucky, and if he hasn't gone in 60 seconds. That's coming up this morning here on V2 Radio. Next, though, talking of roads and cars, and the latest on the roads.
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0: Music from Elvis and JXL to play for next, plus a song of McCall's. Oh, and a bit of David Bowie as well coming up in the next 5 minutes or so here on V2 Radio. Right, this updates you on the situation on the roads. Looking busy around Chichester, as it always is, but particularly busy at the moment around West Hamlet, Portfield area. Now, of course, it's the first day of glorious Goodwood today. It's on till the end of the week, and that means all roads leading to Goodwood are going to be busy, as you can imagine, over the next few hours. So if you're not heading towards the races, probably a good idea to stick away from Goodwood, actually. But that is probably the reason for the very busy traffic at the moment between the Bognor Road roundabout and Portfield. It's looking slow going into Chichester on the West Hamlet Road and St Pancras, and in on the Hornet as well, Market Avenue and Stockbridge Road. All looking very busy at the moment. It's also looking slow westbound towards the Stockbridge Road roundabout. And if you're coming in from the east, a bit of a queue to get onto the Fishbourne roundabout at the moment as well, if you're coming in from the west of the area. from Emsworth Haven, Portsmouth direction towards Chichester. That's looking rather slow at the moment, coming in on Fishbourne. On the old main road, the old A259, we've got roadworks just outside of Fishbourne, more or less halfway between Fishbourne and Bosham at the moment. Temporary lights there, causing a bit of a queue in both directions. Also worth mentioning, of course, on the Haven bypass, that section of the A27 from Warblington all the way through to the junction with the A3 is looking slow through those roadworks and lane closures at the moment. Elsewhere, things not looking too bad just at the moment. Everything else seems to be running reasonably well across the south, but we'll keep an eye on it for you, obviously, throughout the morning. And on the trains at the moment, we've got some disruption between Lewes and Eastbourne, likely to continue until around about lunchtime today. That is due to a safety inspection on the track, which means trains are travelling slower than usual, so that could hold you up a little bit if you're heading in that direction. Apart from that, things are looking good, and if you can update us on the roads, we'd always like to hear from you, obviously, if it's safe and if it's legal. 01243 963 960 on the phones, and that's our WhatsApp number as well.
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0: The Cause on V2 Radio Dreams, and before that Elvis and JXL and A Little Less Conversation. It is V2 Radio. It's a little after 11:30 on this Tuesday morning. If you're listening this time yesterday, we played day one of Gone in 60 Seconds. We gave away £100 yesterday morning. Is it going to happen again?
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0: So yesterday, Crouchy was in Littlehampton, gave away £100, just like that. Is it going to do the same again today? We'll find out, shall we? Morning, Crouchy. Where are you?
2: Yeah,
0: this morning. Morning. So where have you rocked up this morning, mate?
2: Well, I'm actually in Selsey this morning. Ooh. And very close to someone's house. I'm going to be pulling up there in just a moment in my Honda Electric Super N, courtesy of Yeoman's Honda in Bognor, and waiting to sound my horn. So I'm going to do that now, if that's okay. I'm just going to pull up outside a certain house here of the person that we've picked to be the possible recipient of £100 today. So I've just pulled up outside the house, and what I'm going to do now is I'm going to give them 60 seconds on my horn to come out and claim the prize of £100. Are you ready? 3, 2, 1.
0: There we go.
2: Let's see if anybody comes out.
0: Clock is ticking.
2: Of £100.
0: Wow. We were just there yesterday, weren't we? About 5 seconds to go yesterday.
2: Yeah. Can't see anybody coming outside the house. I'm literally right outside. I have a feeling they might not be in.
0: Only
2: sadly.
0: 40 seconds to
3: 40
0: go.
3: 40 seconds.
0: Thank you. Top clock is ticking. Oh, my goodness.
2: I don't think anybody's going to be in.
0: No. Does that mean you keep the 100
3: seconds?
0: Oh,
2: it does.
0: Close.
2: Yes, it does.
0: 30 seconds to go.
2: Oh, this would be so disappointing. I'm literally right outside their house now.
0: Clock is
3: 20 seconds.
2: Oh, I think it's going to be a no show today. That's very disappointing.
0: Oh, no. How long? 10 seconds to go.
2: Oh, no. Shame. I'm really, really sorry. It's not going to happen today. But never mind. It's the way it goes. If you're not in, you can't win the money. It's as simple as that. But never mind. We live to fight another day.
0: Yeah,
2: so
0: absolutely.
2: There we are. Gone in 60 seconds, and you never know, we could be outside your house tomorrow, or even for the rest of the week, we could be visiting you one day this week. If you haven't registered to take part, you can do that right now. Just go to the V2 Radio website, fill out the form there, and we could be outside your house in the next few days, even giving you £100 just for registering. So head over right now, v2radio.co.uk. That's it then. I think I'll head home, or maybe go to the tea rooms. I'm not quite sure.
0: I think you might. We've got £100 in your pocket. You might as well make the most of it.
2: Yes.
0: Back tomorrow, right about the same time. It is Gone in 60 seconds with Yeoman's Honda in Bognor's. Crouchy, have a good day. Look after the £100.
2: Thank you,
0: mate.

0: Well, Crouchy tried his best to be a hero and give away 100 quid just then. No, and they were out. They weren't there when he sounded his horn, and therefore he was gone. Just like that. In 60 seconds. Will he be luckier tomorrow? We'll find out, won't we? If you want to be in a chance of winning 100 quid, then, as Crouchy says, just come along to the website, v2radio.co.uk. Click on Gone in 60 seconds and register, and we could be giving away 100 quid tomorrow morning. Just like that. All the details on the website, v2radio.co.uk. It is Gone in 60 seconds with Yeoman's Honda in Bognor Regis.
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That's Coldplay on V2 Radio and a sky full of stars. It is 13 minutes now before 12, and this is brand new song to play for you on VV2 Radio. This is the latest from Teddy Swims, bit of a diversion actually from his normal style compared with his last couple of hits. Anyway, this is brand new. It's called Break Up in Reverse.

0: Harold Melvin and his Blue Notes on V2 Radio. Don't Let Me This Way. Before that, Genesis and Turn It On Again. It is V2 Radio on a Tuesday lunchtime, very nearly. It's 12 o'clock and we'll get the latest news headlines next.
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10: From the Sky News Centre at midday, Andy Burnham says he's committed to bringing down youth unemployment after announcing a schools shake-up in England. From 2028, there'll be a greater emphasis on technical subjects to help young people get jobs. Meanwhile, the Prime Minister says he'll do anything to minimise the risk to the public after confirming September's early release of prisoners in England and Wales will be paused. It would have seen serious offenders let out halfway through their sentence to reduce overcrowding. Grooming gang survivor Marie Stone says the prospect is heart-destroying.
11: We feel there's nothing in place for, you know, these perpetrators, and they say, oh, they may be on tag or something like that. You know, is that right? We have no idea as victims. We are scared. It's nerve-wracking for us.
10: Firefighters are bracing for a new heatwave in France and Spain as they battle to contain wildfires. French authorities have ordered the evacuation of thousands of people from campsites and holiday parks in the southwest of the country. Soraya Fetty lives in Bordeaux and was evacuated at the weekend.
12: We went from having nothing to breathing the smoke, having bad headache, the eyes and the throat burnings, and more people were having asthma crisis. It felt apocalyptic. The sky went from bright blue to dark, and then the ashes just raining.
10: An area five times the size of Barcelona has been scorched in the hills west of Madrid. Multiple people are trapped inside a shopping centre in Japan after an earthquake. A powerful tremor shook Kumamoto on the country's Kyushu Island. 50 people are reported to be injured. In sport, Zinedine Zidane has been confirmed as the new head coach of France. He replaces Didier Deschamps as the boss of the national team. And former Top Gear presenter Richard Hammond's been fined £999 after he was caught speeding twice in 3 weeks. Both incidents occurred in Herefordshire last December. That's the latest from the Sky News Centre. I'm AJ Walsh.
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13: Security is being stepped up for Brighton and Hove Pride this weekend following the attack at Pride celebrations in Berlin. Sussex police say extensive plans are in place with uniformed officers, specialist teams and armed police deployed across the city. Well, people attending are being encouraged to look out for one another and report any concerns to police or security staff. A man who nearly died after a van driver high on cocaine crashed into him in Hampshire has spoken of his anger being left with life-changing injuries. Jason Nicholas spent 2.5 weeks in an induced coma following the head-on collision on the A32 near Alton in May 2024. The 53-year-old was airlifted to hospital where doctors told his partner, Selena, that he was unlikely to survive the night. Well, there's more on this story on the local news pages of our website, v2radio.co.uk. People across the south are being urged to take care as an amber heat health alert begins tomorrow morning. Forecasters say the fourth heat wave of the year is on the way, with higher temperatures posing a particular risk to vulnerable people. The alert is due to stay in force until Thursday. And staff at Portsmouth City Council took almost 7,000 more sick days over the past year. The average absence rose to more than 16.5 days per employee, mainly because of long-term sickness. Stress, anxiety and depression remain the biggest cause, accounting for 28% of all days lost. That's the latest. I'm Philip Keeler.
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0: And a very good afternoon to you. It's 12:05 on this Tuesday lunchtime. A dry afternoon in store, patchy cloud at times, but plenty of sunny spells as well as the afternoon goes on. And as that sun appears, feeling very warm again in light southwesterly winds. And top temperatures up to around 27, maybe 28 degrees in some of the hot spots around the south this afternoon. At the moment in Arundel and in Chichester, it's 24 degrees.
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2: Chaka Khan with Snoop Dogg and Boogie's in My Soul. And before that, Benson Boone and Beautiful Things on V2 Radio. Quarter past 12, Tuesday afternoon. Very good afternoon. If you just joined us, welcome along. It is the daytime show. Snoop with you till 3 this afternoon. Just a reminder, the Chichester Film Festival all kicks off on the 7th of August. What is that? End of next week. Very soon indeed. You might have heard Tanya yesterday talking all about it on the brunch hour yesterday morning on V2 Radio. We still have vouchers and tickets available to see some of the open air screenings, films like Song Sung Blues, Star Wars, Babe. We've still got adult and kids tickets available for that. So check it out on the V2 Radio website. 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Back to 1992 for this from Haircut 100.

0: Bruno Mars on V2 Radio, Locked Out of Heaven and Haircut 100. That's Love Plus One. Just before that on V2 Radio. 23 minutes past 12. Tuesday lunchtime. If you're out and about on the road, so we'll take a quick look at the travel situation coming next. Just a few moments here on V2. 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
6: Well, it's looking fairly busy around Chichester, of course. Don't forget it's the first day of glorious Goodwood today, so extra traffic in the Goodwood area if you're not going to the Wasting. Might be worth avoiding it, because it does look fairly busy along Kennel Hill and all the roads leading to the racecourse, Selhurst Park. And, as I say, Kennel Hill and East Dean Road, all looking fairly busy leading up to the racecourse. That's the reason why. Elsewhere across Chichester, it's also looking slow. Both sides of the Stockbridge Road roundabout, whichever way you're heading, and at the Bogden Road Junction as well, and at Portfield as well. We've got roadworks on the old A259 main road just to the left of Fishbourne at the moment. That's sort of halfway between Fishbourne and Bosham. It's a bit of a queue there in both directions. Apart from that, everything else seems to be running quite nicely. Just at the moment, none of the major problems showing up on the speed sensors, I'm pleased to say. And on the trains, good service running, a little bit of disruption between Lewes and Heathbourne, if you're heading in that direction. That is due to a safety inspection of the track, which is holding up trains until around about 1 o'clock today. Apart from that, everything else looks okay. If you can update us, love to hear from you. Usual number, of course, on the V2 Radio Jam line. It's 01 243 963 960.
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0: Tractor Turtle and Bibi Williams. Don't Want to Be the Only One. Before that, Amy Stewart. And Knock on Wood, it is, 25 to 1 now on this Tuesday lunchtime. And when you hear that sound, you know it's usually time for Battle of the Businesses. But it is taking a little bit of a break this week. And for the next few weeks, all the way through the summer holidays, back later in the year. But starting the week after next, we are going to play the Battle of the Listeners. Yes, your chance to bag the pizza instead of a local business. But we're going to play it slightly differently from how we've played it before. You may remember on the Summer's Gone Past in previous years, we played the Battle of the Businesses every day instead of the Battle of the Businesses during the course of the summer holidays. But this time round, the Battle of the Listeners will be slightly different. 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So that is a date for your diary. And that is when you have the chance to win free pizza on V2 Radio if you play the Battle of the Listeners. Stand by. More details are coming soon.
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Coming up 7 minutes before 1 o'clock, latest news headlines, latest weather for this afternoon on the way after this from Maloko.

0: Maloko, V2 Radio, Sing It Back. So coming up after one, we will do the Who, What, When or Where quiz. Around about 1:30, your chance to try out our little musical teaser at around 1:30. That's coming up after the latest news headlines and an update on this afternoon's weather. 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
8: From the Sky News Centre at 1, Andy Burnham's proposing a shake-up of the school curriculum in England, saying it'll put technical pathways on an equal footing with traditional academic routes. From September 2028, Year 10 pupils will be able to combine core subjects with skills training. A report into youth unemployment earlier this year warned we risk leaving behind a lost generation. Alex grew up in Care and left school at age 16.
9: I can apply for Universal Credit, but I've already done it, but I don't want to stay in that for even longer than 2-3 months. I want to find a job ASAP, you know what I mean? I don't want to be on the dole. At this point, I might as well go into the army, you know what I mean? Because that's the only thing that's on these job application websites, because you don't need any experience.
8: It's reported there have been several deaths in Japan after an explosion at a shopping centre following an earthquake on Kyushu Island. Multiple people are trapped after a building in Kumamoto partly collapsed. The Conservative leader has offered to help pass emergency legislation that'll delay the early release of prisoners in England and Wales. Serious offenders could be let out halfway through their sentence from September to reduce overcrowding. The Prime Minister says he's pausing that. Andy Burnham's blamed the previous government for not building more prison places.
10: So it is a challenging situation, and we shouldn't actually be in this position as a country, but we have to deal with the reality of where we are. But I will do anything I can to minimise risk to the public.
8: Officials in Bordeaux say the city centre is currently not at risk of being evacuated as wildfires come within 10 miles of it. Firefighters in France and Spain are trying to dampen flames before temperatures soar this week. The sentencing of a fraudster funeral director is heard from a victim who says she has nightmares of bodies at Auschwitz. Robert Bush is facing jail after admitting 67 charges, including 30 of preventing lawful burials. And Zinedine Zidane has been confirmed as the new head coach of France. He replaces Didier Deschamps. That's the latest from the Sky News Centre. I'm AJ Walsh.
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12: Sussex Police say public safety remains their top priority as Brighton and Hove prepares for Pride this weekend. The force says armed officers, as well as uniformed and plainclothed officers and specialist teams, will be stationed across the city. It follows the tragic events in Berlin, with Pride organisers in Brighton expressing solidarity with the German city's LGBTQ plus community. Campaigners fighting plans for 3,000 homes west of Ifield say they could seek a judicial review if the scheme is approved. Save West of Ifield has held talks with lawyers over a possible legal challenge. The group wants Horsham District Council to delay its decision until after the local plan examination, expected to reach an advanced stage around November. Mental health problems remain the leading cause of sickness absence at Portsmouth City Council. Staff lost an extra 6,935 working days compared with the previous year, with long-term absences rising sharply. But the authority says it has expanded counselling, wellbeing training and phased returns to help employees get back to work. And Sussex Police has launched the Forcer Protocol, designed to help officers find vulnerable veterans who go missing. Families and carers can now share vital information about their loved one in advance, allowing police to act quickly during an emergency. The initiative was unveiled at County Hall in Horsham. That's the latest. I'm Philip Keeler.
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0: 1:05, good afternoon. This is V2 Radio on a Tuesday lunchtime. Another dry afternoon in store with patchy cloud at times, but plenty of sunny spells as well developing throughout the afternoon, and feeling very warm again in the light southwesterly winds. Going to see afternoon temperatures reaching 27, maybe 28 in one or two spots across the south. Staying dry this evening and overnight, some low cloud rolling in at times. Once again, a warm night though with light winds, and overnight lows around 16 degrees. At the moment, in Rustington and Worthing, it is 24 degrees.
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Kelly Clarkson, Because of You, and Queen before that. And another one, Bites the Dust. A very good afternoon to you. If you just joined us, it's just after 12 minutes after 1 on this Tuesday lunchtime on V2 Radio. This is brand new music. This is Pixie Lott with her new song called Dance Like No One's Watching on V2 Radio.

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Lightning Seeds and The Life of Riley on V2 Radio, and that brand new song from Pixie Lott just before that, and Dance Like No One's Watching. 20 past one on this Tuesday lunchtime. Just a reminder, tomorrow evening, Wednesday night, if you love local music, make sure you catch the local lineup. 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

0: Park with Amelia and find out what's going on in the local music scene across the south. It's tomorrow evening from 7 o'clock, exclusive to V2 Radio. Right, get the latest on the roads next. Latest travel news on the way. And don't forget, we've got the Who, What or When quiz coming up to play at around 1:30. Next, though, update on the travel coming next on V2.
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6: Racing at Goodwood gets underway today. It's day one of this year's glorious Goodwood. So if you're around Chichester, the roads around Goodwood are going to be extra busy for the rest of the week, actually, because it runs until Friday. So if you're not going to the races, avoid Goodwood because the roads are very busy, parking very limited, obviously, and entrance and exit to the car park all sorted out, but avoid Kennel Hill. That's looking very, very busy at the moment, as you can imagine, as you head up towards Goodwood and the other roads around there, New Road included. Elsewhere, Chichester itself looks fairly slow. If you're heading towards Stockbridge, westbound, not as bad as it was earlier, and at the Bognor Road roundabout, that's looking fairly busy as well. We've got temporary lights and roadworks on Main Road at Fishbourne on the 259, just before the Broadbridge turning, actually, so more or less halfway between Fishbourne and Nutbourne, with those roadworks continuing there. And on the Gladius Way, Rowan Way, North Burstead Relief Road at the moment, quite a long tailback going back to the Gladius Way roundabout, obviously due to that closure of North Burstead Street at the moment, which continues the next few weeks at least. So it's pretty much stop-go at the moment on Gladius Way and Rowan Way if you're heading towards Shripney. Elsewhere, things not looking too bad at the moment, actually. Everything else seems to be going through the lunchtime lull, which is good news indeed. And on the trains, yeah, good service now operating right across the network. No delays showing up on Southern or Thames Link services, or on South West either. If you can update us, obviously, we'd love to hear from you. The usual number on the V2 Radio Jam line is 01 243 963 960.
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0: Walk the Moon, Shut Up and Dance, and before that, The Kings of Leon and Sex on Fire on V2 Radio. Half past one, beep, exactly, on this Tuesday afternoon. You're listening to V2 Radio, proper local radio, live from our studios in Chichester. So a lovely afternoon in store, plenty of sunny spells, a little bit of fair weather cloud bubbling up from time to time. Feeling very warm, though, in those light winds. Temperatures up to around 28 degrees this afternoon. Very nice, too. If you're heading down towards the beach, low tide is at 25 to 6 this afternoon, and sunset this evening at 5 to 9.
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0: Let's do Tuesday's musical tea, shall we? We do this every lunchtime round about 1:30. And see if you can work out the answer to our Who, What, When or Where quiz. And it's a musical what today. So we're looking for the name of a song. So have a listen to this, see if you can tell me what the answer is to today's Who, What, When or Where quiz. On this day in 1987, Kylie Minogue released a cover version of a song written by Jerry Goffin and Carole King as her debut single in Australia. Now, Kylie had first performed the song at an Australian rules football charity event with a cast of Neighbours. The song reached number one in Australia, and the success in her home country resulted in her signing a record deal here in the UK. What was the song? That's what we want to know. On this day in 1987, Kylie Minogue released a cover version of a song written by Jerry Goffin and Carole King as her debut single in Australia. Now, Kylie had first performed the song at an Australian rules football charity event with the cast of Neighbours. It reached number one in Australia, and the success in her home country resulted in Kylie signing a record deal here in the UK. The question I'm asking you is, what was the song? Any ideas from 1987? Think you know? Let me know. 01243 963 960. That's the number on our WhatsApp machine here in the V2 Radio studio. What was the name of the song that Kylie recorded in 1987? This is a cover version of a song written by Jerry Goffin and Carole King. Do you know what it was?

0: Zara Larsson on V2 Radio Midnight Sun. Daryl Hall and John Oates just before that. Kiss on My List.
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0: Well, if you got the correct answer, well done to you. Quite a few wrong answers as well, actually, including, do you know what, if I'd asked that question of myself, I think I probably would have given you the wrong answer as well. But the question was this: on this day in 1987, Kylie Minogue released a cover version of a song written by Gerry Goffin and Carole King as her debut single in Australia. Now, Kylie had first performed the song at an Australian Rules charity event, a football match with the cast of Neighbours, and the song reached number one in Australia. The success of that resulted in her signing a record deal here in the UK. But what was the song? A lot of great answers coming in. A lot of correct ones as well. Well done to Kim and Dave in Fareham. They got that right. Kerry as well. Spot on, Kerry. Well done. Stephen Bocknerich has got it right. So did Nige in Chichester. Who else is on the list here? Stephen Penny in Bocknerich. They say they're just chilling. Well, it's the right thing to do on a day like this. Yeah, well done to all of you who got the correct answer. A lot of people saying, I should be so lucky. Yeah, no, it wasn't. That wasn't the first single. At least it wasn't the one that was first released in Australia and then became a bit hit over here when she signed her UK record deal. Well, what was it? It was this.

0: Riley with the Locomotion, and that was the answer to today's Who, What, When, or Where quiz. Well done if you got it right. That was the one today. Back tomorrow, Mike, of course, taking care of the show for the next few days. So Mike Beeston will be here tomorrow on the daytime show, and he will have another Who, What, When, or Where question round about 1:30 tomorrow here on the daytime show here on V2 Radio. Coming next, we've got something brand new from Kylie, believe it or not, and the Snow Patrol, their latest co-production called These Alarms. 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
3: From the Sky News Centre at 2, a mother and her new boyfriend have been convicted of murdering her two-year-old daughter, who was sexually abused before she died. Isabel Welsh suffered 21 broken bones before she collapsed at her home in Teesside last September. 26-year-old Alexandra Walker and Harrison Simpson, who's 22, were both found guilty of murder and child cruelty, with Simpson also convicted of sexual abuse. In other news, Andy Burnham wants technical qualifications to be valued as much as academic ones under a new shake-up of education in England. From 2028, schools will offer skills tied to local jobs as part of plans to reduce youth unemployment. The new Prime Minister says many pupils want something different.
4: We've had a system built for too long around the university route, and it sends a message to some young people that they're some kind of second-class citizens. And it's just not right. They need an education system that works for them as well.
3: Authorities in Japan say several people have died after an earthquake struck Kyushu Island in the country's southwest. Part of a shopping centre's collapsed in the city of Kumamoto, with people trapped inside. Ryota Mimaki is in the city.
5: We saw a lot of things on the table and on the rail, you know, came down. The initial shock was, I think, about 2 minutes or something, and it was quite big. I've never experienced that big earthquake, so I was not being able to stand still.
3: The Prime Minister's insisted plans to release some prisoners early in September to ease prison overcrowding are paused. Andy Burnham's been responding to a call from the Conservatives for a law change to formally stop the process. Firefighters battling to contain wildfires in France and Spain are bracing for the return of punishing heatwave conditions. Hundreds of thousands of people have already been forced to flee their homes. And former Top Gear presenter Richard Hammond's been fined £999 after being caught speeding twice in the space of 3 weeks. It happened in Herefordshire last year. That's the latest. I'm Leisha McKenna.
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6: People attending Brighton and Hove Pride this weekend are being urged to remain vigilant following the attack at Pride celebrations in Berlin. Sussex police say officers will be working across the city throughout the weekend, including armed and plainclothed teams. Revelers should report anything that does not feel right and dial 999 in an emergency. Opponents of a proposed 3,000-home development west of Ifield are preparing for a possible legal challenge. Save West of Ifield says concerns include sewage capacity, flooding, traffic, social housing and the scheme's financial viability. A council decision is now unlikely before September, but campaigners want it postponed until the local plan process is further advanced. Armed Forces veterans at risk of harm are set to receive greater support under a new Sussex Police initiative. The Forcer Protocol enables families to give officers important personal information before a veteran goes missing. Founder Claire Lilly launched the scheme at the West Sussex Armed Forces Conference last week. And a letter written by a second-class passenger who boarded the Titanic at Southampton has sold for £60,000 at auction. Henry Price Hodges describes to a friend the fine weather and the good atmosphere on board. It was dated the 10th of April, 5 days before the passenger liner sank after hitting an iceberg on her maiden voyage. That's the latest. I'm Philip Keeler.
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8: Good afternoon. Another dry afternoon in store. Patchy cloud at times. Plenty of sunshine this afternoon as well. And feeling very warm in the light winds. 27 degrees, the forecast high. And then looking ahead to this evening and overnight, staying dry for all of us. Some low cloud rolling in at times, but another warm night in light winds and overnight lows around about 16 or 17 degrees. At the moment in Billingshurst and in Pulborough, it is 25 degrees.
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Bobby Brown on V2 Radio. Two can play that game, and out of the news at two, level 42 and Something About You. And this is brand new music this afternoon on the daytime show. This is new from Somber. Their new release is called My Body Isn't Ready.

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0: 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And before that, the brand new song from Somba, and My Body Isn't Ready. It is V2 Radio. It's nearly 20 past 2 on this Tuesday afternoon. The latest on the roads is coming next.
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0: 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Quick update on the roads before we go any further. Still looking busy around North Burstead, Gladius Way, Rowan Way. Still looking rather slow eastbound towards Shrutney. Around Chichester at the moment, though, things not looking too bad, actually, on the A27. Just a reminder, of course, it's the first day of racing at Goodwood. It is glorious. Goodwood gets underway today, so that's making the roads around Goodwood and north of Chichester rather busy, or it certainly will be later on this afternoon as everybody comes away from the first day of the meeting. Elsewhere across the south, everything else looks like it's running quite nicely, but as always, if you can update us, we'd love to hear from you. Crouchy's here after 3, the Drive Time Show, keeping you bang up to date with all the latest travel, and the number to update us on is this. It's 01243 963 960.
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0: Simply Red, Something Got Me Started on V2 Radio. Pink before that, and Never Gonna Not Dance Again. Still to come this afternoon after three, Crouch is here with a Drive Time show brought to you as ever by Cuff Miller in Littlehampton, getting you home safe and sound. Great music, of course, all the latest travel news, and the Drive Time Rewind after 4 o'clock with JS Property and Garden Services. If you can work out the mystery year from the songs and the headlines, that's what it's all about. Drive Time Rewind this afternoon, all part of Drive Times with Crouchy from 3 o'clock. And then tonight from 7, Meadows is back. It is that 70s show as we take a trip through the music of a very diverse musical decade. 70s show with Meadows coming up at 7 o'clock this evening here on V2 Radio. And as if by magic, we've got a song from the 1970s coming next here on the Daytime Show.
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1: 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But don't just take our word for it. Here's what Rebecca from Ashton Care says.
3: It's a bit daunting when you think, oh, we'll go on the radio. 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

Goo Goo Dolls on V2 Radio. That's Iris. Robbie Williams before that, Rock DJ, and Casey and the Sunshine Band. That's the way I'd like it. Brand new music now on V2 Radio. This is the latest from the Script. A fascinating title. It's called The Crowd Was Singing Wonderwall.

0: Don Henley on V2 Radio, the end of The Innocents and the brand new song from The Script. Just before that, the crowd was singing Wonderwall. And that just about does it for me this Tuesday afternoon. Thank you very much indeed to our friends at Gas Man Direct, one of our big supporters here at V2 Radio. Mike Beeston taking care of the show for the next few days, so look after Mike for me. I'll be back a week and a half from now on the daytime show. Stand by for the latest news at 3 and then Crouchy on Drive Time next on V2 Radio. Have a great afternoon. 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
1: From the Sky News Centre at 3, a mother and her new boyfriend have been found guilty of murdering her 2-year-old daughter. Isabel Welsh collapsed at her home in Teesside last September after suffering a head injury. Alexandra Walker, who's 26, and 22-year-old Harrison Simpson were also convicted of child cruelty, and Simpson was found guilty of sexual assault. Our reporter Phoebe Southworth has more.
2: Alexandra Walker told jurors that sometimes she got frustrated bringing up a toddler, but that she never intended to take it out on her daughter, but the jurors did not believe her version of events, and she and her boyfriend will be sentenced on Thursday.
1: Andy Burnham's committed to bringing down the number of jobless young people while in office. He's revealed plans to open up a new technical education route for 14-year-olds, which will be put on an equal footing with traditional academic pathways. Authorities in Japan say multiple people have died after an explosion at a shopping centre following an earthquake. Thousands of homes have been left without power and major roads damaged in the southern city of Kumamoto. Firefighters are bracing for a new heatwave in France and Spain as they battle to contain wildfires. French authorities have ordered 4,000 people to evacuate near Bordeaux. In sport, Archie Goodburn says he wants to use his swimming success to campaign for better outcomes for brain cancer patients. Diagnosed 3 years ago, the Scottish swimmer finished joint seventh in last night's 50-metre breaststroke final in the Commonwealth Games. He says there's more important things, though, than medals.
3: Outside the pool, I dream of a future where brain cancer isn't the biggest killer of those under 40, where the UK government established a national brain cancer lead to make that change, and I'd much prefer that change is made and that dream is completed than any of my personal goals in the pool.
1: An England goalkeeper, Hannah Hampton, has committed her future to Chelsea with a new 2-year contract. She's won 5 trophies with the club. That's the latest. I'm Leisha McKenna.
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4: Sussex police are reassuring people ahead of Brighton and Hove Pride following the tragic events at Pride celebrations in Berlin. Armed officers, as well as uniformed and plain-clothed officers, will be deployed across Brighton this weekend. Police are urging revelers to report anything suspicious, while Pride organisers say they stand in solidarity with Berlin's LGBTQ+ community. An amber heat health alert comes into force across the south tomorrow as the fourth heat wave of the year approaches. The UK Health Security Agency warns rising temperatures could pose a risk, especially to vulnerable groups, as some areas reach 30 degrees Celsius or more. The alerts will be in place from tomorrow morning until Thursday. Residents in the village of Cocking are set to benefit from a major programme of water mains replacements to reduce the risks of leaks and bursts and improve the resilience of local water supplies. The £2.3 million scheme forms part of Southern Water's wider £100 million investment to reduce leakage across the region. And Sussex Police have adopted the Forcer Protocol to improve support for vulnerable armed forces veterans. The scheme allows families and carers to provide important information in advance, helping officers respond more quickly if a veteran goes missing. It was launched at the West Sussex Armed Forces Conference in Horsham. That's the latest. I'm Philip Keeler.
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6: Plenty of sunny spells around this afternoon, feeling very warm or hot in the light southeasterly winds and highs around 30 degrees. For tonight, it's going to stay dry with evening sunshine, followed by clear periods overnight. However, the odd patch of low cloud could reform by the morning. Still a warm night, though, with light winds and lows down to around 16. And it's 22 currently in Tangmere and Barnum.
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Yes, Ace of Base and the Sign at VT Radio and Wham's Club Tropicana, even before that, is 12 minutes past three. Very good afternoon to you. How are you then this Tuesday afternoon? Well, a glorious day out there. Coming up on Drive Time, of course, I've got the rewind after 4 o'clock, and I'll keep you up to date with all the news and travel that you need throughout the afternoon, along with some great music too. Ashford and Simpson coming up after this new from Blossoms, Meet Me in Love.

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0: Ashford and Simpson and Solid 20 past 3 at V2 Radio. So, have you recently ended up putting milk in the cupboard and cereal in the fridge? You'll find yourself in a messy house and not wanting to tidy it, getting into a mild rage when queuing in the supermarket, or maybe eating more and more comfort food, or perhaps you realise you've drunk your weekly quota of wine when it's only Wednesday. Also making an appearance on the list of things that if we just feel that we need a holiday for. These are all signs that a rest might be a good idea in the not too distant future. We're all so busy these days, so says a report, that we just don't have time to book any time away from work. Even just 1 or 2 days can really make a difference. In order to feel suitably refreshed, a break should last an average of 4 days, so says a report, preferably over a weekend, Monday to Friday. The most popular region to visit would be Southwest England, closely followed by Scotland and Northwest England. And that's the thing, you get so busy in your day-to-day life, don't you, that you just don't realise that actually, oh blimey, I've got 3 weeks holiday left, which actually I think I have. I might start booking that up in a minute, but there we are. It's all things that you just decide that you need to suddenly stop and get a breakaway, and it's got to be good for you, hasn't it? Let's do a look at the latest travel next.
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6: So look at the travel situation this afternoon. Not too bad. A259 Main Road around Fishbourne is a little patchy due to some roadworks there. The A27 Chichester bypass between the Fishbourne roundabout and the Stockbridge roundabout running a little slow. Either side of the Bognor Road roundabout as well. We're looking busy heading towards Arundel and out towards Crossbush and going westbound on the stretch of the Upper Brighton Road around North Lancing out towards Broadwater is busy, and still got those roadworks in place on the A283, the Stenning Bypass just around Bramber at the moment. That's causing a little bit of a delay, but otherwise not too much going on, I'm pleased to say. It's all looking very good. As always, if you spot something though, please do keep me up to date. The jam line number 01243 963 960.
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just great. There's Jerry Rafferty. You get it right next time. V2 Radio, 27 minutes to 4. So we've got another chance for you to win 50 quid this Friday morning with Tanya just after 8. She will be reading out the registration number of a car that we've spotted sporting a V2 Radio car sticker. If it is your car that matches the registration plate, you will have 25 minutes to call us up and claim your prize of £50 in cash. It's all courtesy of Reg 360, built for drivers, garages and everyone in between. 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There's a full list of places that you can pick them up, including Fernley and North Street in Chichester. There's Mortimer's Prestige Cars on the Doe Road in Billingshurst. There's Bognor Motors at Durban Road in Bognor Regis. And of course, V2 Radio at Downlands House in Drayton. Plenty more places. Get the sticker stuck in the car. Otherwise, you've got no chance of winning 50 quid. 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

0: Love that. Katie Tunstall teaming up with Jack Savaretti, and that is Tempting Fate. And of course, the classic On the Beach before that from Chris Rea of V2 Radio. 4:19. A poll has found 13% of men have had a daily nap, but just 6% of women. The study has also found a quarter of women said they've never had a nap in their lives, compared with 16% of men. Yes, you have. The Sleep Council say that a power nap of 20 to 30 minutes is sufficient to turn off the nervous system and recharge the whole body and improve alertness. It's days like this, isn't it? We just want to sit in the garden, maybe have a nap. Any longer is enough to put you in a deep sleep and leave you feeling groggy, so says this report, when you actually wake up. So yeah, I'm at that certain age now where I could easily quite fall asleep in the afternoons, but obviously I won't, because I've got you to entertain, if that's the right word. We'll have a look at the latest travel next.
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0: Not too much happening this afternoon. It's all looking pretty good. We're still looking slow on the A283 around Bramber due to those roadworks, and the A24 coming southbound down Findon Valley through the roadworks there is also looking slow. A little patchy on the A27, the Upper Brighton Road as you head towards Broadwater, and getting slower now by the minute really on the Chichester Road, the A27 around Arundel out towards Crossbush, and the bypass itself, A27 Chichester bypass, is slow between the Stopbridge roundabout and the Fishbourne roundabout, both directions there. Patchy at the Wick roundabout and the Bognor Road roundabout, and we've also got some roadworks continuing on Main Road in Fishbourne on the A259 there, causing a bit of a problem. Also not too bad at the moment on the A259 around Gladius Way and Rowan Way. It's a little patchy, nothing really to worry about there. So all looking generally very good. If you spot something, 01243 963 960.
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It's Genesis and Invisible Touch from 1986. And don't forget, if you love your 80s, we go back to the 80s tomorrow night with Peter Gordon between 7 and 9. Nothing but big songs on the 80s Express here at V2 Radio. Lenny Kravitz now, and It Ain't Over Till It's Over.

0: It is Ollie Murs and Troublemaker. So the rewind's coming up after 4-6 on the way from our mystery year. But what year is it today? You can find out and hopefully guess in the next half an hour.
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7: From the Sky News Centre at 4, a mother and her boyfriend have been found guilty of murdering her 2-year-old daughter, Isabel Welsh, who suffered weeks of abuse before her death. Alexandra Walker and Harrison Simpson were also convicted of child cruelty, while Simpson was found guilty of sexually assaulting the toddler. In other news, the Prime Minister says his planned education reforms will help tackle youth unemployment. Andy Burnham's announced plans to introduce more technical education to schools, tailored to meet the business needs of local communities. But Conservative leader Kemi Badenoch says there's an underlying issue that's not being addressed.
8: The real problem is that young people are out of work because they cannot get jobs and because it pays more to be on welfare than in work. It doesn't matter how many skills they have, if they think it's better to go on benefits than work, and that's what they're going to do.
7: Several people are reported to have died after a powerful earthquake struck southwest Japan. A shopping centre has partially collapsed in Kumamoto, with people trapped inside. Firefighters are in a race against time to bring wildfires in France and Spain under control before temperatures soar. 40 degrees Celsius is forecast tomorrow near Bordeaux, where officials have told holidaymakers to stay away. But travel journalist Simon Calder warns it's harder to cancel plans in the surrounding area.
9: With the Foreign Office not warning against travel to that area, you're unable to really get very much back. And certainly if you were simply going somewhere like Biarritz on the southwest coast of France, and you thought, bit too close, don't want to take the risk, then that would be completely uninsurable.
7: Ex-Manchester City manager Roberto Mancini has been appointed Italy boss for a second time, replacing Gennaro Gattuso. He previously led the nation to become Euro 2020 champions before leaving the role in 2023. And a man's been charged with stealing around £1 million worth of street lamps and lanterns across the UK. The 20-year-old faces 38 theft charges across England. But that's the latest.
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10: Security is being stepped up for Brighton and Hove Pride this weekend following the attack at Pride celebrations in Berlin. Sussex Police say extensive plans are in place with uniformed officers, specialist teams and armed police deployed across the city. Well, people attending are being encouraged to look out for one another and report any concerns to police or security staff. A man who nearly died after a van driver high on cocaine crashed into him in Hampshire has spoken of his anger being left with life-changing injuries. J. Jason Nicholas spent 2.5 weeks in an induced coma following the head-on collision on the A32 near Alton in May 2024. The 53-year-old was airlifted to hospital where doctors told his partner, Selena, that he was unlikely to survive the night. Well, there's more on this story on the local news pages of our website, v2radio.co.uk. People across the south are being urged to take care as an amber heat health alert begins tomorrow morning. Forecasters say the fourth heat wave of the year is on the way, with higher temperatures posing a particular risk to vulnerable people. The alert is due to stay in force until Thursday. And staff at Portsmouth City Council took almost 7,000 more sick days over the past year. The average absence rose to more than 16.5 days per employee, mainly because of long-term sickness. Stress, anxiety and depression remain the biggest cause, accounting for 28% of all days lost. That's the latest. I'm Philip Keeler.
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0: So plenty of sunshine for the remainder of the afternoon, feeling very warm or hot in those light southwesterly winds, and highs around 30 degrees in some parts of the county this afternoon. For tonight, it will stay dry with evening sunshine followed by clear periods overnight. Could be one or two odd patches of low cloud forming before the morning. A warm night again with light winds and lows down to around 16 degrees, and it's currently 23 in Billingshurst and Horsham.
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0: Let's see how you do then with today's Rewind, just for fun, and challenging you to try and work out the year from the songs and the headlines. 01243 963 960 on the phones or the WhatsApp. Six songs on the way with some headlines mixed in, and we'll see how you do. So let's start the ball rolling with some headlines and then a couple of big songs from the year. Iceland's most active volcano erupts and causes disruption to air travel in Northern Europe in this year. Stock exchanges worldwide suffer heavy losses as a result of the debt ceiling crisis in the United States. And Harry Potter and the Deadly Hallows Part 2 was the year's highest grossing film. Meryl Streep won a Golden Globe for her performance in The Iron Lady in this year as well. So any idea? 01243 963 960 on the phones or the WhatsApp, or you can get in touch via the email studio@v2radio.co.uk. Here's our first big hit song from the year then, from Lady Gaga.

There's Jennifer Lopez and On the Floor and Lady Gaga with Born This Way. First two songs on the rewind this afternoon. 01243 963 960 on the phones or the WhatsApp if you want to have a guess. Well done, Alan in Bognor and Lindsay. First two in the right answer. A couple more of you. Some of you have just been very, very close but not quite right. So have another go. It's okay. It's allowed. 01243 963 960 on the phones or the WhatsApp if you would like to have a guess at the year. A 6.3 magnitude earthquake strikes Christchurch in New Zealand in this year. US President Barack Obama announces that Osama bin Laden, leader of the militant group Al-Qaeda, was killed during an American military operation in Pakistan. And the Eurovision Song Contest takes place in Dusseldorf in Germany in this year and is won by Azari entrants Elle and Nicki with the song Running Scared. No, I don't remember it either.

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0: There's Rihanna and Calvin Harris from our year, and we found love. So a few more people guessing the year right on the rewind this afternoon. 01243 963 960. The census published in this year revealed that Chichester District had the highest percentage of self-employed residents in Sussex, exceeding both the regional and national averages. The Egyptian President Hosni Mubarak resigned after widespread protests calling for his departure, leaving control of Egypt in the hands of the military. And there was uncertainty over the situation in Libya, which caused crude oil prices to rise 20% over a two-week period. Wow, following the Arab Spring leading to an energy crisis. Any idea? 01243 963 960 on the phones or the WhatsApp if you want to have a guess at our year. There are two more songs coming your way from the year, and then I shall reveal all. But next, we'll look at the latest travel.
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5: 24 minutes past four and we're looking very slow going eastbound from Fareham Common really down towards Paulsgrove. There's been an accident there, I think, in both directions actually, just looking at it, causing a lot of disruption there due to that accident on the M27 if you're heading that way, so be aware of that. Chichester Bypass still very busy between the Fishbourne roundabout and the Stockbridge roundabout in both directions. And then patchy from the Wick roundabout through to the Portfield roundabout. Also looking slow going eastbound towards Arundel and out towards Crossbush. And then the A27 around North Lancing out towards Broadwater is busy. The A283 around Bramble, we've still got those roadworks there. But also, as you have between Buttolphs and Coombs as well, that's also looking slow on the Stenning Bypass and Stenning Road there. And the A24 Ashington down to the Washington roundabout. 259 running a bit slow at Gladius Way, but otherwise okay until you get towards Climping and Littlehampton and Wick, where it's also busy. Anything else? 01243 963 960 is the Jam 9 number.
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1: There's our final song on today's Rewind from Ed Sheeran. That's Lego House and Kelly Clarkson before that with Mr. Know It. Also, did you manage to work out what the year was from the songs and the headlines this afternoon? Took a bit of time, but we got there in the end. Well done to Alan in Bognor, first in today, closely followed by Lindsay. We also got Nigel in Fratton, Liz in Barnum, Carol and Judith. There was Simon in Brackelsham and Dave and Kim in Fareham, all correctly guessing that the year was today, 2011. Very well done to you if you said that. Was a bit of a tricky one today, but in mind, there's another Rewind along tomorrow just after four on the Rewind here at V2 Radio. Will you be able to guess the year tomorrow? We will find out, won't we? Now, there's new music on the way from U2 with Streets of Dreams, but first now, at 27 minutes to five, let's get the headlines.
2: Coming up this afternoon, I'll have the latest as Sussex police say public safety remains their top priority as Brighton and Hove prepares for Pride this weekend. Campaigners fighting plans for 3,000 homes west of Ifield say they could seek a judicial review if the scheme is approved. And mental health problems remain the leading cause of sickness absence at Portsmouth City Council. More at 5.

0: Long Hot Summer and brand new from U2 before that, The Street of Dreams. It is V2 Radio. It is 19 minutes to 5. Lots of problems at the moment on the M27. I'll give you all the details coming for you next in the latest travel update.
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0: 16 minutes to 5. Problems on the M27 at the moment between Whiteley and Fareham Common due to some roadworks there. We've had several accidents as well, adding to the issues on the M27. They are starting to clear, but it's still very slow at the moment around Fareham and also between Port Solent and Cosham, if you're heading that way. Look out for that. A27, Chichester to bypass. It's busy as you approach the stoppage roundabout going westbound at the moment. Patchy either side of the Bognor Road roundabout, but otherwise not too bad. We're also looking slow around Arundel out towards Crossbush, and then the A24 got Ashington down to the Washington roundabout, the usual stretch there, and coming down Findon Valley, and still slow through the roadworks around the A283 around the Bramber section there, and the A27 Shoreham bypass through towards the Upper Brighton Road. Also looking busy at the moment on the A259 around Flansham through towards Climping and Wick. But otherwise, everything else seems to be running quite nicely. As always, if you spot something, then update me, please. 01243 963 960 is the Jam 9 number.
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0: That's a classic from 1989. That's Don Henley and New York Minute of V2 Radio. Good afternoon. It is Crouchy here on Drive Time. The music continues after the 5 o'clock news with Haircut 100 at Madison Avenue. And, of course, I'll keep you up to date with the latest travel situation too. But next, let's get the headlines at 5 o'clock here at V2 Radio.
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10: From the Sky News Centre at 5, families on Universal Credit are going to be given financial assistance to help teenagers take on an apprenticeship. Ministers believe that rolling out the new bursary will see fewer young people discouraged from applying for them. Today, Andy Burnham announced plans for more technical training for teenagers in England.
11: We've had a system built for too long around the university route, and it sends a message to some young people that they're some kind of second-class citizens. And it's just not right. They need an education system that works for them as well.
10: Conservative leader Kemi Badenoch says there needs to be a cut in benefits to reduce youth unemployment. In other news, a mother and her new boyfriend have been convicted of murdering her two-year-old daughter, who was sexually abused before she died. Isabel Welsh suffered 21 broken bones before she collapsed at her home in Teesside last September. Four women who were given the wrong ashes for their unborn babies by a fraudulent funeral director in Hull have told a court how he exploited them at their lowest moments. Robert Bush has admitted 67 offences. Jasmine Beverly's stillborn baby Sonny was found in a paper bag on the floor of his funeral home. Speaking in April, she said it was heartbreaking to find out she had the wrong ashes.
12: I made sure I polished every day, and it was a difficult part to hear that was not who I thought it was.
10: Several people are reported to have died after a powerful earthquake struck southwest Japan. A shopping centre has partially collapsed in Kumamoto, with people trapped inside. Firefighters in Spain and France are preparing to tackle wildfires as temperatures climb towards another heat wave. Hundreds of thousands of people have been already forced to flee their homes. And a trial of robot taxis has started in London. Two firms are testing self-driving minicabs in Brent, with human drivers ready to take control. That's the latest. I'm Leisha McKenna.
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13: Sussex Police say public safety remains their top priority as Brighton and Hove prepares for Pride this weekend. The force says armed officers, as well as uniformed and plain-clothed officers and specialist teams, will be stationed across the city. It follows the tragic events in Berlin, with Pride organisers in Brighton expressing solidarity with the German city's LGBTQ plus community. Campaigners fighting plans for 3,000 homes west of Ifield say they could seek a judicial review if the scheme is approved. Save West of Ifield has held talks with lawyers over a possible legal challenge. The group wants Horsham District Council to delay its decision until after the local plan examination, expected to reach an advanced stage around November. Mental health problems remain the leading cause of sickness absence at Portsmouth City Council. Staff lost an extra 6,935 working days compared with the previous year, with long-term absences rising sharply. The authority says it has expanded counselling, wellbeing training and phase returns to help employees get back to work. And Sussex Police has launched the Forcer Protocol, designed to help officers find vulnerable veterans who go missing. Families and carers can now share vital information about their loved one in advance, allowing police to act quickly during an emergency. The initiative was unveiled at County Hall in Horsham. That's the latest. I'm Philip Keeler.
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0: Staying dry tonight with evening sunshine, followed by clear periods overnight. However, the odd patch of low cloud could form by the morning. Warm night generally with light winds and lows down to 16. And for Wednesday, low cloud clearing to leave another dry and settled day across the region with a good deal of sunshine. Turning very hot again in the afternoon. Highs could go up to around 35 degrees with light winds. And at the moment, in Selby and Bognor, it's 21.
1: 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With more of the music you love. Yeah.

it's Madison Avenue, don't call me baby. It is V2 Radio, 12 minutes past 5. A very good afternoon to you. Crouchy here on Drive Time for your Tuesday afternoon. Let's have a look at the travel situation for you. Still very patchy on the M27 as you head between Whiteley and Cosham at the moment. Particularly Cosham, if you're going westbound, is very slow there due to several accidents that have been ongoing. They are starting to clear, so it will gradually get better. The 827 Chichester bypass between the Fishbourne roundabout and the Stockbridge roundabout is busy going eastbound and westbound from the Portfield roundabout through to the Bognor Road, also busy. Eastbound around Arundel out towards Crossbush, and again westbound around North Lancing out towards Broadwater is slow on that stretch of the 27. We're also looking slow still on the 8283 on the Stenning Road around Bramber due to the roadworks that are still in place there. And the 259 running okay, actually not too bad at all. A little bit slow as you get towards Colworth and heading down towards North Burstead and the A259 around Rowan Way out towards the A29. That's a little patchy. And then Climping through towards Littlehampton, also busy, but not too bad. If you spot something else, update me, please. 01243 963 960. More in the next 10 minutes after music from the Pet Shop Boys and this from Chaka Khan and Snoop Dogg.

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0: It's the Pet Shop Boys from 1996 and say a vida a. That's the way life is. It is 20 past five, and how would you like to be performing on the V2 Radio stage at the Goodwood Revival event in September? We've done this for the last couple of years when we're inviting local bands and dancers and giving them the opportunity to perform on the V2 Radio stage across the weekend. We're asking you please to play cover versions from the Revival decades. That's the 40s, the 50s and the 60s. And of course, you can use our platform to promote your band and music. And if you're a dancer and you'd like to come along, well, let us know what you'd like to do and we'll try and make it happen for you. Just keep, of course, the vintage period in mind. We're rotating artists playing on our social media throughout the weekend, and you'll be playing one of the days in September, which is the 18th through to the 20th. And as well as performing, you'll be able to enjoy the history, the glamour, the clothes and the cars of the Revival for the day. Now, if you're interested, it's very simple. 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So to be part of this amazing event, just go to v2radio.co.uk, click on local, then perform at the Goodwood Revival, and you'll see all the details there, and we will be in touch with you very, very soon. Next, let's have a look at the latest travel situation for you for this Tuesday evening, and there's music too from Harry Styles on the way.
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0: of people across the South than advertising with B2 Radio. But don't just take our word for it. Here's what Rebecca from Ashton Care says.
1: It's a bit daunting when you think, oh, we'll go on the radio. Well, how do you go about it? You know, do you need an ad? How do you create an ad? But it was quite easy, actually. We reached out, and the person that we were working with, she took care of everything, really. Came in, got to know us, and just delivered it from there. We work with V2 on a number of things, and they come up with solutions. 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
4: 524, still looking very slow, going westbound on the A27 and the M27 from Farlington through towards Cosham at the moment, and some residual incidents as well on that stretch in both directions from Cosham through towards Funtley as well, so look out for that. Chichester Bypass is looking slow between the Fishbourne roundabout and the Stockbridge roundabout for going eastbound, and patchy from the Port Field roundabout westbound through towards the Bognor Road. Eastbound around Arundel out as you head out towards Crossbush, and still looking slow on the stretch of North Lancing going westbound from sort of Lancing Way up towards Broadwater, and still the A283 around Bramber is also busy due to some roadworks there, and the A24 Ashington down to the Washington roundabout looking a bit busy. 259 now starting to get a little bit slow between Colworth and North Burstead, and then around Gladius Way out towards the Shrimp Road, the A29 there. That diversion is still in place, and around Climping through towards Littlehampton. But generally, everything else seems to be running fine. As always, if you do spot a problem, you can update me 01243 963 960. That's the Jam Line number.
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0: classic from 1972. That's the Eagles and Take It Easy. And if you love music like that from the 1970s, don't forget Ian Meadows is here between 7 and 10 this evening with that 70s show. Big stack of songs just like that. 27 minutes to 6 now. Rita Ora on the way after we catch up with the headlines.
1: Coming up this afternoon, I'll have the latest as people attending Brighton and Hove Pride this weekend are being urged to remain vigilant following the attack at Pride celebrations in Berlin. Opponents of a proposed 3,000 home development west of Ifield are preparing for a possible legal challenge, and armed forces veterans at risk of harm are set to receive greater support under a new Sussex Police initiative. More at 6.

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0: is Corona and the Rhythm of the Night from 1994. Reminds me of the old mobile discoing days. Now, Wednesday nights here at V2 Radio After 9, we have the local lineup. And if you love local music and the music scene in general, make sure you catch the local lineup Wednesday nights from 9 here at V2 Radio, as Amelia Barnden will be showcasing some local bands and performers and keeping you updated on what's happening in the local music scene. That's the local lineup with the Wicked Burger Co. 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
0: Still very slow if you're heading westbound at the moment on the A27 from sort of Farlington Way up towards Port Solent. The M27 is very busy there following some accidents. It is starting to clear slowly, but we're also looking very slow as well on the Eastern Road in Portsmouth. Both directions there also looking slow due to an accident. Let's have a look at the Chichester bypass then, and very busy still between the Fishbourne roundabout and the Stockbridge roundabout in both directions, and patchy either side of the Bognor Road roundabout, but otherwise running pretty well. As usual, going eastbound around Arundel out towards Crossbush is slow, and westbound at North Lancing on the Upper Brighton Road down towards Broadwater. The A24 Ashington down to the Washington roundabout is looking busy, and still those roadworks causing some delays on the A283, the stunning bypass around Bramber. The 259 tonight, as you head between Chichester North Burst, is just slow at Gladius Way as you head through the diversionary route for the closure of the Chichester Road out towards Rowan Way, and then onto the A29, and then coming up towards Climping at Littlehampton and Wick. It's also slow on the 259 there. Any problems though, update me 01243 963 960.
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0: is Natalie and Brilliant and Torn at V2 Radio. Good evening to you. Crouchy here on Drive Time. Got another hour of great music coming up for you after six, including the Black Eyed Peas and Kid Rock. Plus, of course, I'll keep you up to date with the travel news. And we've got the showbiz news too, around about 6:30. But next, it is the national and local headlines for 6 o'clock.
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7: From the Sky News Centre at 6, secondary school pupils in England will be able to study subjects like manufacturing in addition to core subjects under reforms from the Prime Minister. Andy Burnham says the courses would be linked to local industries. More than 100 million young people across the UK aren't in education, employment or training. Connie Muttocks from the Centre for Young Lives.
8: We know that there are really significant issues around children's mental health, so that's a really important part of this picture. But a big factor is the number of young people that are leaving education without any meaningful work experience, without vocational options, and without that clear pathway into work.
7: Elsewhere, a man's been found guilty of murdering two men he met at a homeless hostel in Cornwall. James Desborough, who's 40, killed Claudio Aquilino and Daniel Coleman before dismembering and hiding their bodies in Sticker last year. Our correspondent Oliver Whitfield Miocic has more details.
9: The extent that he went to try to hide their remains meant that the police officers, when they finally did find those remains in a shallow grave, they discovered 1,900 different burnt bone fragments.
7: Desborough's already serving a life sentence after he strangled his prison cellmate while on remand awaiting this trial. A woman and her boyfriend have been convicted of murdering her two-year-old daughter. Isabel Welsh had 21 broken bones and had been sexually assaulted by her mother's partner before her death. Authorities in Japan say people remain trapped with others believed to be dead after an earthquake struck a shopping centre. Nearby homes in Kumamoto are also without power. The government says it's in touch with French authorities after a warship appeared to fire gunshots behind the Shadow Home Secretary on a boat. Chris Philp says it felt like warning shots. And FIFA says it's looking for private investment in its competitions, including the World Cup. According to the organisation, a deal would raise more than £7 billion. That's the latest. I'm Leisha McKenna.
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10: People attending Brighton and Hove Pride this weekend are being urged to remain vigilant following the attack at Pride celebrations in Berlin. Sussex Police say officers will be working across the city throughout the weekend, including armed and plainclothed teams. Revellers should report anything that does not feel right and dial 999 in an emergency. Opponents of a proposed 3,000 home development west of Ifield are preparing for a possible legal challenge. Save West of Ifield says concerns include sewage capacity, flooding, traffic, social housing and the scheme's financial viability. A council decision is now unlikely before September, but campaigners want it postponed until the local plan process is further advanced. Armed Forces veterans at risk of harm are set to receive greater support under a new Sussex Police initiative. The Forcer Protocol enables families to give officers important personal information before a veteran goes missing. Founder Claire Lilly launched the scheme at the West Sussex Armed Forces Conference last week. And a letter written by a second-class passenger who boarded the Titanic at Southampton has sold for £60,000 at auction. Henry Price Hodges describes to a friend the fine weather and the good atmosphere on board. It was dated the 10th of April, 5 days before the passenger liner sank after hitting an iceberg on her maiden voyage. That's the latest. I'm Philip Keeler.
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0: Staying dry with evening sunshine, followed by clear periods overnight. However, the odd patch of low cloud could reform by the morning. Light winds overnight and a very warm night indeed, with lows down to 16 degrees for Wednesday. Well, the early low cloud will soon clear to leave another dry and settled day across the region with a good deal of sunshine. Turning very hot again in the afternoon with just light winds. Highs could go up to 35 tomorrow. In Storrington and West Dean, it is currently 22.
1: 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With more of the music you love.

That's the Black Eyed Peas from 2003. And where is the love at V2 Radio? It's 12 minutes past 6. It is Crouchy here on Drive Time through until 7. And from 7 tonight, we take you back to the 1970s with Ian Meadows and that 70s show. Music coming up from Pat Benatar from the 80s. After this, the latest from Pixie Lott. Dance like no one's watching.

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0: There's Pat Benatar and Lovers of Battlefield. It's his V2 Radio, home of Gone in 60 Seconds with Yeoman's Honda. We didn't get a winner today, so we've got a bit of spare cash floating around at the moment. But we've teamed up with them to give away £500 across the week. 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
6: 6:25, still looking a little bit slow on the M27 as you head out towards Port Solent and also around the sort of Portchester area of the 27 towards Wallington is also quite busy at the moment. 259, not too bad at all. Just a little patchy between the Fishbourne roundabout and the Stockbridge roundabout and either side of the Bognor Road roundabout. Eastbound towards Arundel on that bit of the 27. And out towards Crossbush is slow, and on the Shoreham bypass as you head westbound around North Lancing also looking busy. Still got those roadworks on the A283, the Stenning bypass around Bramber, and the A24 Ashington down to the Washington roundabout is busy. On to the 259, a little patchy around Colworth, and as you head out towards North Burstead at Gladius Way, it's a little patchy there as well, and a little extra traffic on the A29 around the McDonald's roundabout, but nothing too much to worry about. And as you head towards Climping and Littlehampton, also going slow. But anything else, 01243 963 960.
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0: Well, Castro Manoeuvres in the Dark, and that is Enola Gay. It is V2 Radio. 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
0: Danny Jones has revealed McFly are working on a new album. It'll be the band's first record since 2023. The singer says the group's currently in the studio recording it, partly inspired, they say, by a recently reunited Oasis. Meantime, Jay-Z has confirmed a second London gig due to high demand. The US rapper will now perform at Tottenham Hotspur Stadium on September the 5th, in addition to his previously announced concert at the venue the day before. He's also doing an extra show in LA in October, and tickets are out on Thursday.

0: That is new from Somba, My Body Isn't Ready. It is V2 Radio, and we have a new feature on breakfast. It's called Just Kidding, and after 8 o'clock, you can listen out for the local school children telling us their favourite jokes. Your chance to have a bit of a morning giggle as we team up with the Tangmere Military Aviation Museum. That is Just Kidding on breakfast here at V2 Radio, and I've got music next from Train.
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0: the Lars from 1990, and there she goes. That wraps up Drive Time for today. Thank you very much indeed for your company. I'm back tomorrow afternoon from 3. Thank you also to St Winifred's Hospice, one of our advertisers. And coming up next after the news at 7, Ian Meadows is here with some great songs from the 1970s. It's That 70s Show.
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5: From the Sky News Centre at 7, the Prime Minister says his planned education reforms will help tackle youth unemployment. Andy Burnham's announced plans to introduce more technical education to schools, tailored to meet the business needs of local communities. But Conservative leader Kemi Badenoch says there's an underlying issue that's not being addressed.
6: The real problem is that young people are out of work because they cannot get jobs and because it pays more to be on welfare than in work. It doesn't matter how many skills they have, if they think it's better to go on benefits than work, then that's what they're going to do.
5: Meanwhile, ministers have announced households on universal credit will also get more support to help teenagers start apprenticeships. In other news, a man's been found guilty of murdering two men he met at a homeless shelter in Cornwall. James Desborough killed Claudio Aquilino and Daniel Coleman before hiding their bodies last year. He's already serving life for murdering a prison cellmate. Four women given the wrong ashes for their unborn babies by a fraudulent funeral director in Hull have told a court he exploited them at their lowest moments. Robert Bush has admitted 67 offences. Jasmine Beverly's stillborn baby, Sonny, was found in a paper bag on the floor of his funeral home. Speaking in April, she said it was heartbreaking to find out she had the wrong ashes.
7: I made sure I polished every day, and it was a difficult part. To hear that was not who I thought it was.
5: Authorities in Japan say several people have died in a powerful earthquake struck the southwest of the country. It hit Kumamoto on Kyushu Island, trapping people inside buildings and damaging roads. Firefighters battling to contain wildfires in France and Spain are bracing for a new heat wave. Hundreds of thousands of people have already been forced out of their homes. And former Top Gear presenter Richard Hammond's been fined £999 after being caught speeding twice in the space of 3 weeks. That's the latest. I'm Leisha McKenna.
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Bee Gees and Tragedy from 1979. Also from the same year, starting us off tonight, Car Wash, Rolls Royce. It is that 70 show on a Tuesday night. We'll stick with 79 for this. Michael Jackson, Don't Stop Till You Get Enough. But we'll break with tradition for Tavares from 76 on the way.

Don't take away the music, Tavares. 76 V2 Radio, and it's That 70s Show. Our little quiz, they said it in the 70s. Normally we give you a line.

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4: Got

bit of a deep dive for Eddie Kendrick's Intimate Friends from 1978. You don't often hear that on the radio, but that's what it's about. Popping in the library, seeing what we can dig out and allow to see the light of day once again. Now, moving on with La Belle. This is Lady Marmalade from 1975. And Something from the Police on the way from 1979 next.

0: big one north of the border, big Scottish anthem. Yes, sir, I Can Boogie, Baccarat from 77. What a year that was. Now, it's not very often these days that you wouldn't credit somebody for the work they've done on a song, but back in the day, that's what they did to Denise Marsa. Luckily, she had a great ally in Dean Friedman, who's told the world that she is the mystery woman on Lucky Stars. You can hear her work and his next on V2.
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5: Big collars and big hair. It's that

La Freak from Chic and Lucky Stars, Dean Friedman and Denise Marsa before that. So, we've got two to go before we go to headlines at 8 o'clock. Something from Roxy Music now, Love is the Drug, and we'll follow it up with The Boys Are Back in Town, a real summertime anthem from Thin Lizzy on V2.

0: Boys are back in town. Thin Lizzy. It is V2. It is that 70s show. Headlines next. And then we continue with the best of the decade.
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7: From the Sky News Centre at 8, families on universal credit are going to be given financial assistance to help teenagers take on an apprenticeship. Ministers believe that rolling out the new bursary will see fewer young people discouraged from applying for them. Today, Andy Burnham also announced plans for more technical training in schools in England.
8: We've had a system built for too long around the university route, and it sends a message to some young people that they're some kind of second-class citizens. And it's just not right. They need an education system that works for them as well.
7: Conservative leader Kemi Badenoch says nothing will change until work pays more than welfare. Several people have died after an earthquake struck southern Japan, causing a shopping centre to collapse. The 6.8 magnitude quake hit Kyushu Island. Four women who were given the wrong ashes for their unborn babies by a fraudulent funeral director in Hull have told a court he exploited them at their lowest moments. Robert Bush has admitted 67 offences. Speedboat killer Jack Shepherd has pleaded guilty to violently assaulting his girlfriend. He was originally jailed for 10 years for manslaughter in 2018 over the death of Charlotte Brown when his boat crashed on the River Thames. Chris Philp claims the French Navy tried to intimidate him after shots were fired when he was being interviewed on a boat in the English Channel. He believes it was linked to his focus on small boat crossings.
9: We encountered an enormous dinghy, a mega dinghy, with about 100 illegal immigrants on it. It then went back to the beach, picked up some more people, and even though there were French police officers on the beach and there were French maritime officers, the French did nothing to stop the embarkation.
7: The Shadow Home Secretary has rejected the French authorities' explanation that it was a planned training exercise. And a man's been charged with stealing around £1 million worth of street lamps and lanterns. He's accused of 38 counts of theft across several counties in England. That's the latest. I'm Leisha McKenna.
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That 70s show with the group synonymous with the 1970s from 79. Well, ABBA, Gimme Gimme Gimme, A Man After Midnight, Phil Collins, Genesis, Follow You, Follow Me from 78. Should we move on with something else from 79? Gloria Gaynor, I Will Survive on V2.

0: 1975 for the Tramps and Hold Back the Night. They said it in the 70s. Normally we give you a line, a quote, a catchphrase, a something that was said in the 70s, maybe famous, maybe infamous. Tonight we're giving you something that apparently wasn't said in the 70s, but whom didn't say it? Who is denying it? Here's the line. I want to squeeze the rich until the pips squeak. Well, the answer will be on the way just before 10. If you lived through the 70s, you might already know this, but if you're scratching your head, well, the answer on the way in the not-too-distant future. Donna Summer, Feeling Love from 77, playing next on V2.
1: 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We'll also be promoting the acts performing across the weekend.

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Such a Tale from 1976, Gordon Lightfoot. Wreck of the Edmund Fitzgerald. Now, Gordon Lightfoot, I think, was on record as saying that he thought that that was the best thing he ever did. I would say that a lot of the stuff he did is really up there. Ranks as some of the best stuff you'll ever hear. So maybe go and check out some Gordon Lightfoot. I mean, even if you just start with the greatest hits, you know, it's something that will ease you in to what the man did. And there's some real laments in there as well. So, you know, you might shed a tear. Donna Summer, Feeling Love before that from 77. Let's move on. This is V2 Radio. It is That 70s Show. Still to come, Disco Days. A couple of big dance floor fillers onto the radio for you. We've got The Who. We've got Dan Hartman. All on the way after Stevie Wonder. You Are the Sunshine of My Life from 1973 now on V2.

0: disco classic from 1979, Relight My Fire. The Who, Won't Get Fooled Again from 71. And Stevie Wonder, You Are the Sunshine of My Life. So, on the way, a couple of big dance floor fillers. If you've pushed the furniture to one side in preparation and you're getting ready to have a bit of a boogie in the comfort of your own home and you've got a glitter ball, so much the better. On the way, what can we promise you? Earth, Wind and Fire, and also Casey and the Sunshine Band. They're on the way on V2.
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Casey and the Sunshine Band, Queen of Clubs, as you may well have been back in the day if you were dancing to these first time round in a club in these particular parts. Back in the day, that would have been 1974 and 77 for Saturday Night Earth, Wind and Fire. Let's quickly recap. They said it in the 70s. Normally we give you a line, a quote, or something that was said in the 1970s by somebody famous. Maybe it was a famous quote or an infamous quote. Tonight, it's one that reportedly wasn't said. But by whom? Whom is denying it? Here it is. I want to squeeze the rich until the pips squeak. So who might be saying that they didn't say that? The answer, just before 10 tonight. I'm Every Woman. It's a bit of a boast, but I think she lives up to it. This is Chaka Khan. And on the way, the Cars on V2.

0: The Cars, My Best Friend's Girl from 1978. Yeah, they did stuff in the 80s, but the 70s was really their spiritual home. If you like your 80s, by the way, well, the 80s Express tomorrow with Peter Gordon, but tonight it's the 1970s all the way, and the Bellamy Brothers will be up after the headlines on VT Radio.
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9: From the Sky News Centre at 9, families on Universal Credit could get more than £4,000 a year to help young people start apprenticeships. The bursary is designed to tackle youth unemployment by helping families who would otherwise lose benefits. Ministers have also announced plans for 14-year-olds in England to study technical qualifications linked to local employers. Pepe Delasio from the Association of School and College Leaders has concerns.
10: How do I make sure that we can get them into our schools and colleges, and how can we make sure that there's the pipeline and the curriculum that link those young people into the apprenticeships? Because that's the key aspect, making sure that young people are able to get into the world of work once they have those initial qualifications.
9: A mother and her boyfriend have been found guilty of murdering her 2-year-old daughter, Isabel Welsh, who suffered weeks of abuse before her death. Alexandra Walker and Harrison Simpson were also convicted of child cruelty. Speedboat killer Jack Shepherd admitted assaulting his girlfriend. The 38-year-old, who was originally jailed for 10 years over the death of Charlotte Brown in 2015, will be sentenced in September. Several people are reported to have died after a powerful earthquake struck southwest Japan. A shopping centre has partially collapsed in Kumamoto, with people trapped inside. Here's Japan's Prime Minister, Sanae Takaichi.
11: We're currently assessing the damage and number of casualties, but there have been reports on injuries as well as power cuts, damaged roads, bridges and buildings. I ask all to take measures to protect yourselves.
9: The next 24 hours will be critical for the continuing wildfires in Spain and France. A new heatwave is on the way, which could bring temperatures of up to 40 degrees. And Prime Minister Andy Burnham has hit out at FIFA's proposals to sell off some ownership of its competitions, including the World Cup. He says football belongs to the people, not investors, after the governing body announced it's going to seek private investment. That's the latest. I'm Misha McKenna.
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We are into our final hour together, but still some great songs between now and 10. There's Evelyn Champagne King and Shame from 1978 and from 1976. The Bellamy Brothers and Let Your Love Flow. On the way, Steeler's Wheel. And something now from The Sweet, The Ballroom Blitz on V2. Take it away.

0: I think we can relate. Steelers Wheel stuck in the middle with you. On They Said It in the 70s tonight, it's something that apparently wasn't said. I want to squeeze the rich until the pips squeak. Who said they didn't say that in the 70s? The answer will be on the way just before 10. Elton John, he plays next on V2.
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Slip Sliding Away. That from 77, Paul Simon. Excellent to hear that again. Elton John, Don't Let the Sun Go Down on Me Before. Billy Joel, My Life. Sister Sledge, We Are Family on the Way. And also Melba Moore with the song called This Is It. Some excellent stuff on that 70s show to come.

0: Melbourne Moore, this is it. V2 Radio, that 70 show. The Motors with The Lament next.
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sexy thing. Hot chocolate on V2 Radio. So, they said it in the 70s. This is a line that apparently wasn't said, but by whom? I want to squeeze the rich until the pips squeak. The answer, Dennis Healy, said he never said it as the Chancellor in the 1970s. Well, you have to take his word for it. He was there.

0: Midnight Train to Georgia, Gladys Knight and the Biffs, and that wraps up that 70 show. Thank you to Fernley, by the way, for their support of the radio station. 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
5: From the Sky News Centre at 10, secondary school pupils in England will be able to study subjects like manufacturing in addition to core subjects under reforms from the Prime Minister. Andy Burnham says the courses would be linked to local industries. More than 100 million young people across the UK aren't in education, employment or training. Connie Muttocks from the Centre for Young Lives.
6: We know that there are really significant issues around children's mental health, so that's a really important part of this picture. But a big factor is the number of young people that are leaving education without any meaningful work experience, without vocational options, and without that clear pathway into work.
5: Elsewhere, a woman and her boyfriend have been convicted of murdering her two-year-old daughter. Isabel Welsh had 21 broken bones and had been sexually assaulted by her mother's partner before her death. Four women who were given the wrong ashes for their unborn babies by a fraudulent funeral director in Hull have told a court he exploited them at their lowest moments. Robert Bush has admitted 67 offences. Firefighters in Spain and France are preparing to tackle wildfires as temperatures climb towards another heat wave. Hundreds of thousands of people have already been forced to flee their homes. In sport, athletes have had to battle torrential rain and thunderstorms at the Commonwealth Games in Glasgow. Live to Cat Suave at the Scotstoun Stadium.
7: England's Amy Hunt is the new Commonwealth 100 metres silver medalist. She crossed the line in 10.98 seconds, with teammate Imani Lansico finishing fourth. Cameroon's Emmanuel Essame is the men's champion after racing a huge Games record. He ran 9.83 seconds, with the following three athletes also posting subs 10 second times. Wales's Jeremiah Azu finished fifth.
5: And Ariana Grande's suing hackers for leaking her unreleased music and footage. Lawsuit is looking into how they targeted the personal accounts.
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9: From the Sky News Centre at 11, families on universal credit are going to be given financial assistance to help teenagers take on an apprenticeship. Ministers believe that rolling out the new bursary will see fewer young people discouraged from applying for them. Earlier today, Andy Burnham announced plans for more technical training for young people in schools in England.
10: We've had a system built for too long around the university route, and it sends a message to some young people that they're some kind of second-class citizens. And it's just not right. They need an education system that works for them as well.
9: Conservative leader Cammy Badenoch says benefits need to be cut to reduce youth unemployment. Four women who were given the wrong ashes for their unborn babies by a fraudulent funeral director in Hull have told a court how he exploited them at their lowest moments. Robert Bush has admitted 67 offences. The next 24 hours will be critical for wildfires in Spain and France. The new heatwave could bring temperatures of 40 degrees. European football nations will discuss boycotting the World Cup if FIFA pushes ahead with plans to sell off parts of the organisation to private investors. The world governing body is seeking to raise £3 billion with the move. The Prime Minister is hit out of the plans. Welsh sprinter Jeremiah Asu could only manage fifth in a record-breaking 100 metres final event at the Commonwealth Games. Cameroon's Emmanuel Essame took the title in a Games record time of 9.83 seconds in Glasgow. Asu says he's still pleased to have competed.
11: It's good to be mixing it in with the fastest guys in the world, and it's been an honour to represent Wales at this level. A Games that didn't look like it was going to happen, and to be there written in history, regardless if it was the performance that I wanted or not, is special to be a part of.
9: England's Amy Hunt took silver in the women's 100 metres. And a man's been charged with stealing around £1 million worth of street lamps and ornate lanterns across the UK. 20-year-old John O'Sullivan's accused of 38 counts of theft. That's the latest. I'm Faye Rowlands.
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3: 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Good News newsagents, open from 5 a.m. on St Martin's Street, Chichester, just behind M&S.
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7: From the Sky News Centre at midnight, the Prime Minister says he's looking to fix England's social care system by finding common ground across party lines. Andy Burnham will visit a care home today and has invited the Conservative and Liberal Democrat leaders to discuss urgent reforms. 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
8: All of us to have a choice of quality support when we need it. At the moment, there are large amounts of people who have got unmet need. In order to have a choice, we've got to have decent quality, so we need the services assessed.
7: Kemi Badenoch's unable to attend and will send the Shadow Health Secretary in her place, while Sir Ed Davey will join over Zoom. Meanwhile, the government's announced that households on universal credit could get more money to help teenagers take on apprenticeships. The Prime Minister has announced plans for more technical training for young people in England. Breaking news, the US military says the IRGC have launched multiple ballistic missiles from Iran on US forces based in the Middle East. US Central Command says all of these were successfully intercepted, adding that US forces remain vigilant. Several people have died after an earthquake struck southern Japan, causing a shopping centre to collapse. The 6.8 magnitude quake hit on Kyushu Island. The Prime Minister has hit out at FIFA's plans to sell off some ownership of its competitions, including the World Cup. It's after the governing body announced it's going to seek private investment. Our sports correspondent Rob Harris has details about the lead investor group.
9: The CEO of Thrive Eternal is Josh Kushner. He is the brother of Donald Trump's son-in-law, Jared Kushner. And this will raise further questions about the links between Gianni Infantino and Donald Trump.
7: UEFA isn't ruling out a boycott of FIFA events. And former Top Gear presenter Richard Hammond's been fined £999 after being caught speeding twice in the space of 3 weeks. It happened in Hertfordshire last December. That's the latest. I'm Faye Rollins.
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